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1: The first time I got paid to play was at a bar in Boone called the Parthenon Cafe. And I charged $1 a ticket to come to the show.
2: That's awesome.
1: And 200 people showed up.
2: Who were these 200 people that knew you were good?
1: Like, I don't know if they knew I was good. Like, they were probably, most of them were probably there for the beer. But I had a lot of friends, you know, so it was in my college town. Like, my rugby teammates, I played rugby in college, and so all my teammates came, there was probably 40 of them. So that was $40 right there.
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0: Hey, Zuko and Kayla. Tomorrow morning, we're taking our show on the road. 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

Hey, it's Bobby Bones. Coming up in the Country Minute, details on Dolly's latest venture, and also two huge names were added to Alan Jackson's finale show. 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

0: Hey, it's Zuko and Kayla. Tomorrow morning, we're taking our show on the road. It's our world tour stop number 4. We're going to be at the Roosters in Gahanna.
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0: Plus, a pair of pit passes for Megan Maroney. 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

0: two men, same name. One man gets a DWI. The other guy with the same name loses his license. Wasn't him who got the DWI. Oh. They took away his license.
1: Dang.
0: Both of their names were James Burton. This is crazy. Listen to this.
2: James Eric Burton would like to get off his electric scooter and back to driving a car. Last month, he got a letter from Texas DPS stating his license was suspended for a DWI until October. But James Eric Burton has never pled guilty to a DWI. That plea was from James DeWitt Burton. The story of the two James Burtons began on December 8, 1964, when both were born at Herman Hospital.
3: The two James Burtons' paths would cross again here at Jack Yates High School, where James D says James E's grades were far better, and the fact that the school confused the two of them helped him graduate.
2: Over the decades, James D. admits his long criminal record has occasionally cast a shadow over James E.'s life, which James Eric has mostly managed until his license was recently suspended and he finally called ABC 13 for help.
0: The good James has got to be so mad at the bad James, because his whole life, bad James has been like ruining his life.
1: Forever.
0: With grades. Now he's on an electric scooter.
4: Golly, I know.
0: The story's like, James just wants to drive his car to work.
1: I know.
0: He's, he didn't even get to DWI.
4: Yeah, I just looked at a bunch of videos of him on his scooter. We need to get him back on that.
1: Poor guy.
0: That's from ABC 13.
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1: I want to talk about you singing at the beginning of your show. Are there some days where you're like, I just don't want to sing?
2: Oh my God, yes. What? Yeah, and those days, I just, you know, you just put your best foot forward. That happens every now and then. I mean, good gosh. I mean, do you always want to talk to people every day?
1: No. Sometimes I don't want to talk at all. Yeah,
2: I know. It's like silence.
3: It's the Bobby Bones Show.

0: 17 tourists got trapped in an elevator for an hour in Las Vegas.
1: Oh, my.
0: That's a lot of people, and that's a long time. Hit that clip.
2: At first, it was really inconvenient, and then it became pretty scary. It stopped, and then a second later, boom, it dropped probably 2 to 3 feet. It was very jostling, and everyone kind of looked at each other. There was a lady on there who was having a full-blown panic attack and difficult to breathe, so people started to panic.
3: Melissa's husband tried to pry the doors open to no avail. Ultimately, they had to wait for firefighters to be rescued.
0: Would you rather be trapped on a roller coaster with just you and your buddy, or an elevator with 17 other people crammed into that thing?
4: Roller coaster.
0: I think I'm going roller coaster too.
4: You want, the air is good. You want air.
1: Yeah, but are you hanging upside down?
4: Ooh,
1: or?
4: That's a good question.
0: No, we're going to go not hanging upside down.
1: You're still up high.
0: But just up high.
1: Ugh.
0: Like, they're probably going to be able to get you down, and you're just doing it with your friend. But this elevator, people are farting. They've probably picked a pee corner at this point.
4: For sure. I wonder if anyone went to the restroom because, like, it's Vegas, man. You're always drinking. An hour is
0: a long
4: time.
0: And the odds of 1 in 17 being drunk.
4: Yeah.
0: Inside Edition with that story.

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0: Hey, it's Zuko and Kayla. Tomorrow morning, we're taking our show on the road. It's our world tour stop number 4. We're going to be at the Roosters in Gahanna.
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Hi there, I'm Michael McCoy. This is the 11 o'clock news. New-ish music. I mean, Ella Langley, is it new? It is good, though. It's Choosing Texas.

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More on that at WCOL.com. Well, some tickets tomorrow morning as well. Here's Kane Brown.

0: We're human. 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
5: Hey, it's finally Friday, y'all. Welcome to show number 1603. It's After Midnight. Glad you're with me. Granger Smith here, your host. And, you know, I've got some good news, as always, to kick the show off with, so hang tight for that. I've also got some Nashville news back half of the hour with Ann Hudson, stories about your favorite stars out there in Music City, and, of course, all that good country music to go along with it. Hang tight. It's After Midnight. Hour number one starts right now.

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Now, I know it's Friday, and that's already really good news, but how about a good news story to go on top of that? Hang on for two songs, and I'll share some with you.

92.3 WCOL, Columbus's number one for new country. So, you know, I got this topic to discuss next hour. I want to hear from you on this, and I want to get some details. I know mine. I want to hear from you. What would be your death row last meal? Give me all the fixings. Doctor it up for me. 866-607-8383. We'll talk about this next hour.

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1: Good morning, Granger Smith. I'm driving through Springdale, Iowa, eastbound. I listen to you every night I come through here. I love it. Keep the good work up, man.
0: 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You got a good radio voice. Appreciate you.

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1: 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Ann is about to join us with another round of Nashville news. 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
8: Welcome to Friday. It's finally here. It's After Midnight, y'all. Weekend right around the corner. It's Granger Smith. I'm your host. Topic of the hour, we're going to run down this rabbit hole. What would be your death row last meal? You got something? I want to hear from you. I want to play you on the air with this. Give me your fixings. Give me the main dish. Give me the dessert. Give me the drink. 866-607-8383. Also, Earl Bibbles Jr., the country boy himself, got a dumb criminal story for us. It's hour number two. All this coming up right now. It's After Midnight.

92.3 WCOL, Columbus's number one for new country. So what do you think would be your last meal? If you got to choose your last meal, say you're on death row, you're talking to the warden, and he gives you this option, what is your last meal? 866-607-8383.

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1: Okay, happy Friday. Our topic of the hour. What would be the last meal of your life? 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Most of us won't be on death row talking to the warden, hopefully. But if you could choose your last meal of your life, what would it be? Give me all the

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Continuing this conversation, talking about a death row last meal. 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
1: Good morning, Granger. This is Misty Rose from Stony Point, North Carolina. Just wanted to say I'm so grateful for you. I lift you every morning on my way to work, and you're such a blessing to us all. So thank you for everything you do, and keep on keeping on. Have a great day.
0: Well, thank you, Misty, for those kind words. I appreciate you so much.
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92.3 WCOL, Columbus's number one for new country. Okay, here we go, talking about your death row last meal. Man, this makes me hungry, but I want to hear from you. 866-607-8383.

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7: 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I'm Granger Smith, your host. We're going to talk about some things that went down on this day in history coming up, plus some Nashville news with Ann Hudson, stories about those country stars out there in Nashville and what they're up to. Hang tight for all of this early on a Friday. Keep the station right here.

92.3 WCOL. Because this state entered the Union, we now have a home for some tasty cheeses. Let's talk about this coming up in two songs. Hang tight.

0: talking about history. And he's even got the diploma to prove it. It's time for This Day in History on After Midnight with Granger Smith.
1: On this day, May the 29th, 1660, Charles II returned to England from exile in the Netherlands to claim the English throne. 1848, Wisconsin became the 30th state.

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You're tuned in to After Midnight with Granger Smith. Mm-hmm.

92.3 WCOL, Columbus's number one for new country. You know, I brought this up last hour. Good topic here. What would be your death row last meal? 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
1: Hey, Granger, you want to know what had me up so early? Been up since 1 o'clock this morning, driving the old tractor and trailer. Still got about 7 hours to go to get to home base. Talk to you later. This is Curtis Dave.
0: Keep that greasy side down, brother. Thank you for calling.

0: 92.3 WCOL, Columbus's number one for new country. We've got someone who stays connected to Nashville just for you. Her name is Ann Hudson. Ann, what do you got coming up in Nashville news?
1: Okay, Granger, not sure if you've ever heard the popular song by Role Model. It's called Sally, When the Wine Runs Out. Well, it's gotten a country spin. I got that story coming up in your Nashville news next.

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1: 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It's called Sally When the Wine Runs Out by Role Model. 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She's countryfied it.
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7: Well, happy Friday, everybody. It's finally here. Third Shifters, I'm so glad you're with me. We're honored to be the soundtrack to your overnight. Let's finish this one strong. I'm Granger Smith here, your host of After Midnight, asking this question. You remember the ice cream truck when we were kids? Running up to that truck, hearing that iconic song, running down the street to catch it. What was your order? Do you remember that? 866-607-8383, calling this ice cream truck order. And then I've got Earl Dibbles Jr. with a country boy dumb criminal story. Well, this here at hour number four. Good country music on the way too. Let's go.

92.3 WCOL, Columbus's number one for new country. All right, we're about to dive into this topic coming up. What was your ice cream truck order? You remember that iconic ice cream truck song? You're running up to it. You got your sticky quarters. What are you ordering? 866-607-8383.

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1: Okay, topic break here. I'm going to take some phone calls. Do you remember the ice cream truck? Of course you do. You remember the sound, the iconic song, the ice cream truck song. The song that is both joyful and full of anxiety as well, because you don't want to, you hear that song, you don't want to miss the truck. So you start running through the neighborhood barefoot or through the grass getting stickers and trying to get to this ice cream truck. But what are you ordering? That's the question. 866-607-8383.
2: This is Lonnie. I'm 63 years old. 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Brings back huge memories. My favorite was that popsicle. I don't know if they called it a bomb pop or whatever back then, but I'm going to tell you a little story. Them things had so much flavor and so much coloring that I went from the swimming pool, just like you said, in my swim trunks, went home. I wasn't supposed to go that day, and she said, did you go to the ice cream truck? I didn't lie about it. She said, come here, look in the mirror. And that so much coloring in my lips were all stained. Everybody will like that story, and some of them probably done it themselves. Thank you for what you're doing, and thank you for that question.
1: Man, I've got the biggest smile on my face picturing this little boy out there trying to get past his mother, who said, did you go to the ice cream truck and get all that sugar? And he's saying no, and he's covered in bum pop juice. That is a story we can all relate to. 866-607-8383.
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1: Hey, this is Beth in Lexington, Kentucky. I'm out delivering the mail to the post offices in the big truck. Y'all have a great day. Bye.
0: You're doing good work, Beth. Thank you for listening to After Midnight while you do it.

0: 92.3 WCOL. Why is this dumb criminal putting on a dress? Earl is going to do his best to explain exactly what happened in this dumb criminal story coming up next.
1: We've been to both Carolinas, seen a big Montana sky, driven up and down the coast a few times, London, Paris, paradise. But ain't got much memory of the scenes, come to think I missed them all. And damn, babe,

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2: 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And Granger is bringing the soundtrack to your overnight. 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

92.3 WCOL, Columbus's number one for new country. This is our topic. What was your ice cream truck order as a kid? You remember this? Iconic summertime. It's ice cream truck season. We should talk about this. My number, 866-607-8383.

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5: Finally Friday, early risers. What's up? Welcome to After Midnight with me, your host, Granger Smith. So grateful you guys have made this America's favorite radio program. I've got some good news besides that I want to read for you, hopefully put a smile on your face early on a Friday. And then Nashville news, Ann Hudson's going to have you covered on that. 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All of this coming up soon this hour. 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

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Hang on for two songs, and I'll share some with you.

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0: check out this good news story. A Detroit couple raised dozens of foster kids, and now their community is repaying the love. Okay, listen to this. For decades, Stephen and Loretta Rodriguez opened their Detroit home to children who had nowhere else to go. Yeah, it's somewhere between 60 and 70. Can you believe that? Kids. 60 and 70 kids over the years. And now they're in their 80s, and the couple is on the receiving end of that same generosity as the community that they gave so much to now rallies around them. It's crazy. One of their former foster children, Shayna, who was given up at birth, helped organize the outpouring of support. After a lifetime of giving, the Rodriguezes are finally getting to feel what it's like to be on the other side of that kindness. Thank the Lord. That's good news.
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4: 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Thanks for staying up here on After Midnight with Granger Smith.

92.3 WCOL, Columbus's number one for new country. Still looking for your phone call on the topic we talked about last hour. It was this. What was your ice cream truck order? Do you remember? Man, all kinds of different answers. I'm loving this. My number's 866-607-8383. There's still time to call me. Let's do it.

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1: Hey, Granger, this is Doug from Pelzer, South Carolina. I just want to thank you for everything, man. I work second shift, get off at midnight, and I look forward to listening to you on the way home. Great job, man. We love you. Yeah, look forward to this every night. Take care, buddy.
0: Well, I sure appreciate you, Doug. Thank you for calling, buddy.
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0: 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Ann is about to join us with another round of Nashville news. Ann, what do you got coming up?
1: Oh, you know, Granger, we always love a new album tease, and I've got one coming for you in the form of Zach Top. Got that story coming up in your Nashville news next.

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2: Raising one and playing one. For all you hard-working third shifters, keeping this country moving. Thanks so much for turning it up here on After Midnight with Granger Smith.

0: What is the key to a happy marriage? A lot of us are still trying to figure that out.
1: Well, thanks to BuzzFeed, they talked to couples who have been together for over a decade, and they're sharing their best advice.
2: Love and marriage, love and marriage.
1: So these are just some things, quotes from those who've been asked, and I'm going to read some highlights of what they share as their best advice for them and how to stay together. So the first one is, what's normal for y'all may not be normal for others. Every relationship is different, so don't be pressured to conform.
0: Yeah.
1: That's number one. For 27 years together, falling in love is easy, but staying in love is hard. So every day is a choice. Do you choose to be in love with your partner or not? If you choose love, then do it through words and actions. Because staying in love requires work, requires growth, and requires empathy and understanding. It's hard, but it's so worth it. That was a good one.
0: Yeah.
1: Here's one I like. Whenever you think of anything, and I mean anything nice about your partner, tell them, always, because this reaffirms to both of you that the love and appreciation is still there, and listen as much as you talk. I need to be good about that one.
0: Kayla?
1: I know.
0: Felt like they were talking to you on that one.
1: They were talking to me on that one. But it's like, if you just think of anything nice, even today you can text it to your partner. You can call them, or you can tell them in person. Here's another. Don't settle. Never settle for something that only feels kind of good or mostly okay. That's not good enough to last. Find someone who makes you feel above the clouds and insanely happy, never less than that. And it doesn't say whether or not this is the man or the woman talking to, but I think these are all really good.
0: Generally speaking, yeah.
1: Generally speaking, from BuzzFeed, about the advice of people who've been together for over a decade. The little moments of gratitude and appreciation for each other should never be forgotten. Don't take for granted the little acts of kindness your person does for you. I am guilty of that. The little things that he does, I don't ever like say I appreciate. I harp on what he's not doing. So you can take advice from that one. This is 41 years married. Every evening, we turn off the TV, turn off phones, and put on some music to sit down and have a cocktail or a soda and just talk.
0: Ooh.
1: It might be serious, it might be nonsense, but for 1 hour, it's just us. So that's a good one, too.
0: Yeah, I like that one a lot.
1: Now, this is something my husband uses Team for us all the time.
0: Team?
1: Yes. So it says, whatever problems you are facing, you face them together as a team. Sometimes one of you will be sick, grieving, or unemployed. Facing challenges together is true partnership, give and take. So learn to use your words. Learn to say what you need, what you feel, and don't expect your partner to be a mind reader.
0: Yes.
1: That is a big one
0: That's a good one.
1: And then here's speaking of that one, communication, communication, communication. That's what it said. We've been together for 12, married for 10, have 4 beautiful children, and have traveled the world with his job. Our eldest underwent life-saving open-heart surgery. It was the worst thing we ever had to go through, but our relationship would have been 100% fallen apart had we not communicated with each other and supported each other. So I think there's just the theme, communication, saying things. Sometimes arguments will get heated. This is my last one. That's okay. So consider establishing a code word. Something that when spoken, it's an automatic signal to your partner that you feel that the argument is heading into dangerous territory. And as long as you both are in agreement about this, hearing that word can help you both take a step back. And they've been married for 25 years this month, and it's de-escalated their arguments.
0: And make sure it's a fun word so that when you say it, everybody laughs. Like pineapple or something like that.
1: Do we need a code word? Because Kayla gets a little heated on the air.
0: What's going to be our code word? Maybe people can help us pick our code word. Hit up the talkback feature. We need a code word, and I don't think pineapple's going to do it.
1: No, we're not a swinging.
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0: Well, this came from the New York Post. They say a 79-year-old man from Hollywood, Florida, was recently arrested for walking around his apartment complex in a thong.
1: Oh.
0: His name is Tyrone. It's Tyrone James Causey. And he told cops that he has the right to walk around naked under Florida statute 800.001. Apparently, the guy knows the law. He says he's allowed to do it as long as he's not in a park. He was still charged with indecent exposure.
2: I bet you have on a thong made of licorice, don't you?
1: Oh, my goodness. Well, a Florida chiropractic clinic is known for its pun-filled roadside signs. And they make jokes all the time. Well, one went too far. So this clinic is in Palm Harbor, and it used...

0: humor, like, we never crack under pressure. Get it? Back cracking.
1: Yeah.
0: We won't stop until everyone is cracked up to catch driver's attention. But the most recent sign, I can't laugh, said, licensed crack dealer was on their sign. Well, a 23-year-old named Benjamin didn't get the joke, and he allegedly smashed the sign with bricks and a branch, telling arriving officers he thought the message was illegal and he was a concerned citizen and he's damaging it and didn't know it was a joke. And he had over $1,000 in damages to this sign, landing him in jail on a felony criminal mischief charge.
1: Oh, jeez.
0: Yeah, he thought it was inappropriate, not funny, didn't understand the joke of where it was. So now he got taken to jail and has to pay over $1,000 just in damages and is a felon.
1: I don't disagree with where he's coming from, but doing what he did was not necessary.
0: It's funny underneath the chiropractic sign, and it's that, but yeah, licensed crack dealer.
2: It was really dumb. I mean, really dumb. Dumb, dumb, dumb, dumb. Good.
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0: That is Chris Young, and I'm coming over on 92.3 WCOL. It is 5:35 on your Friday morning with Zuko and Kayla live at the Roosters in Gahanna. This is our world tour stop number 4. I pulled in about 5:15, and there was a big old line around the building.
1: And I've never seen so much pink in my life this bright and early.
0: There's a lot of dudes wearing pink today.
1: I know.
0: Farmer Brown's wearing pink.
1: He's got pink leopard on right now.
0: I know. I was like, man, I'm kind of jealous. I like that shirt. So
1: you want to borrow it for tonight?
0: Yeah. Yeah. And we'll tell you more about that. It's your way to win tickets for Megan Maroney, which is sold out tonight. All right. Here is the early morning Miami Meter trivia question. According to a new survey, this is the number one thing that women want when they move into a new home. All right. Think of all the things that you can get with a house. Don't scream it out. If you know the answer, you can come on up to our table. But 614-821-WCOL or 800-899-WCOL. What's the number one thing that women want when they move into a new house? Call us for the Mind Bender.

0: Oh, I love that song. That's Ella Langley and Be Her on 92.3 WCOL. 5:39 on your Friday with Zuko and Kayla. Back to the early morning mind bender trivia question. According to a new survey, this is the number one thing that women want in a new home. We got a couple of guesses out here. What is your name?
1: Donna.
0: All right, Donna, what's your guess?
1: Sex.
0: Sex. Donna, this is a family show.
2: I heard her yell that before she even walked
0: ourselves
2: up here.
0: On being a family show, and she's coming here like, I think they want sex.
2: Hey, how do you get a family?
0: That is true, Kayla. No one knows better than you. Sometimes you get two for one, too. All right, come on over. What is your name?
3: My name's Julie.
0: All right, Julie, what's your guess?
3: Cleaning supplies.
0: It is not cleaning supplies. All right, let's take one phone call and see if they get it right. I think we have Rob on the phone. Good morning, Rob. How are you?
4: Good morning.
0: Good morning. Where are you at, Rob? Why aren't you out here at the Roosters in Gahanna?
4: Well,
0: I'm headed to work. That sounds like an excuse, Rob. All right, what do you do for a living?
4: Drive a truck.
0: Drive a truck. All right, are you in the truck now?
4: No, I'm headed to the shop.
0: Oh, you're headed to the shop. All right, what do you think the answer is for the mindbender?
4: A walk-in closet.
0: A walk-in closet is right. Yes, it is a walk-in closet. That is the number one thing that women want in a new home is a walk-in closet. I mean, most new homes have walk-in closets,
2: don't
0: they? Yeah,
2: they kind of really are, yeah. Unless you're not building. So if you're buying,
0: it's something existing.
2: It has to be existing.
0: So was that the number one thing you wanted when you guys built your house?
2: No, you know me. I wanted the bigger kitchen.
0: Bigger kitchen.
2: Yeah, my walk-in closet, you can't even walk in because of the clothes on the floor. Yeah,
0: me too. I'm tripping over shoes and everything else. Well, hey, Rob, we got for you a pair of tickets for Nico Moon, who will be playing Kimba Live in October. October 16th is the date. We appreciate you listening. Have a good day at work. All right, my man?
4: All right, thank you.
0: All right, let's take a look at your forecast. Columbus
5: weather. I'm ABC 6 First Morning Meteorologist Interbuck Michael. Good Friday morning, everyone. As you're heading out the door, we've got another beautiful day and a beautiful weekend on the way. Mostly sunny with a high of 80 today. We'll see a few clouds tomorrow and Sunday, getting up to about 74 and 75. And we stay in the 70s with plenty of sun early next week as well.
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1: Welcome to your Friday. It is May 29th. I can't believe May is over.
2: Didn't it just start? Weren't we just starting this?
1: I feel like it did. This is crazy. Yeah, it's nuts how quickly time goes. It's the 149th day of the year. Today is biscuit day.
2: Ooh. Maybe now, do you like biscuits? A flaky biscuit?
1: Or I do.
2: Oh, you're a flaky guy?
1: I just like biscuits. I don't care what they look like.
2: You just want someone to butter your biscuit and happy.
1: I want biscuits and gravy. I want biscuits with some butter and some grape jelly on it, maybe.
2: Yeah.
1: I don't care, man. I love me some biscuits for sure. It's also National Alligator Day. It is National Foot Fetish Day.
2: Oh, why? Why even say that? Yeah, thank you.
1: Is there anybody in here who has a fetish with feet?
2: Don't ask that. I don't want to know.
1: Why?
2: I
1: want to know so I can stay away from those people.
2: Let me see your feet.
1: Look, I'm telling you what, there are plenty of women making lots of money just with pictures of their feet, Kayla.
2: You went there.
1: And you could do it if you wanted. I mean, you know, you need to get some groceries, just post some feet pictures. Oh my gosh. Never know. It's also National Snail Day. So maybe take a slow picture of your feet.
2: Just get off the feet.
1: Get off the feet. All right, notables on this date in history. On this date in 1942, Bing Crosby recorded The White Christmas.
2: Love it. I love it so
1: much. Isn't it weird how they record some of these standards for the holidays were recorded in the hotter months of the year?
2: But what is the first movie that song's featured in?
1: Oh, I don't know. You know the answer.
2: It's not White Christmas. It's Holiday Inn.
1: Is it Holiday Inn?
2: Yeah.
1: So it wasn't even was that not even a Christmas movie or what? I don't know if I ever saw it.
2: You've never seen Holiday Inn?
1: Never seen it.
2: Yeah, it's got the like Christmas-esque. Because White Christmas really isn't a Christmas movie either. Until the very end.
1: Oh.
2: Yeah.
1: Well, you would know.
2: I am obsessed with that
1: movie.
2: You
1: would know.
2: I am.
1: On this date in 1953, Mount Everest was scaled for the first time, so far as we know. There could have been others that tried and died. I don't know. On this date in 1980, Larry Bird beat out Magic Johnson for the NBA Rookie of the Year. And on this date in 2009, this was the date that Jay Leno ended his first stint as the host of The Tonight Show. Birthdays today. Riley Keough is 37. What has she been doing lately? She was like on a run where she was doing a bunch of stuff.
2: She was doing Daisy Jones and the Six series. This is what I do. Everyone watching, why is Kayla have her?
1: When I ask questions, Kayla Googles it to get the answer, so she looks really smart.
2: No, I know. I do it to add to it. I knew she was in Daisy Jones and the Six, but she hasn't really done anything.
1: She is a Googling machine.
2: I have to. When you ask me questions, I'm like, I don't know.
1: I know. I don't know either.
2: I don't know.
1: Anyway, she's 37 today. Carmelo Anthony is 42. Melanie Brown, Scary Spice of the Spice Girls, is 51 today.
2: Yes, she is. Mel B.
1: I'll tell you what you want, what I really, really want.
2: I was her for Halloween my senior year of high school.
1: You were Scary Spice?
2: I was Scary Spice. Oh. We were all the Spice Girls.
1: Which Spice Girl you were?
2: I did, and I wanted to pick Scary Spice. So I had the full leopard suit on, and we teased my hair up super crazy. Yeah, we were the Spice Girls, except we couldn't find a Sporty Spice, so our friend Kyle put a sports bra on and a headset, and he became Scary Spice.
1: Kyle Earhart. Laverne Cox is 54. Melissa Etheridge is 65 today. Adrian Paul from the Highlander series, he is 67 today. Rupert Everett is 67. Annette Bening is 68. Now, she's the one that's in... Is Annette Bening the one that's in the Dutton Ranch?
2: Yes, in the Dutton Ranch. So today's her birthday?
1: Yeah, she's 68.
2: Wow. She's doing amazing. I still haven't watched it. I know. You're going to yell at me.
1: I know. I don't know how you can even say I'm a Yellowstone fan. Like, I remember there was, like, a couple of years where I was buying you Yellowstone stuff because you were, like, so into it. Now I'm, like, more into it than you.
2: I know.
1: It's so weird.
2: It was when I could hold a baby and watch TV. Now it's like, can we have Paw Patrol on and Puffin' Rock and K-Pop Demon Hunters?
1: Annette Bening, 68, and LaToya Jackson is 70 today. We are live with the Roosters in Gahanna. This is our world tour, stop number 4. Woo! And in terms of layout, I love this Roosters. This layout is incredible. I love it. They got these nice garage doors that they can open up if they want.
2: I know. We get to officially say almost happy first birthday because we came here right after they opened. So it's almost Gahanna's first birthday.
1: That is right. So if you're in the area, you can stop by the Roosters. We're basically at Morrison Hamilton. We're right in front of the Big Lots. It's a beautiful new building, beautiful new Roosters. Just a little baby Roosters. Not baby as in small. A baby as in just barely getting ready to turn 1 year old.
2: It's a little chick.
1: And we got all kinds of stuff we're giving away today. If you come out dressed in your best pink attire, you could win pit passes for Megan Maroney, the sold-out show tonight.
2: Yes, and you have to be decked out in pink, which we have a lot of people decked out. Someone asked if pink socks counted, and I don't think just pink socks.
1: Well, look. I don't know. I told somebody that if they were wearing pink underwear, they could be in the thing.
2: All right, so, deal. If you're wearing pink, you got to get your pink raffle ticket.
1: If we see pink, and not that I want to see anyone's underwear, just by the way, if you are wearing pink, and there was a guy that was like, you didn't tell us that, like he had pink underwear, like he could have wore. But anyway, we'll put you in a hopper, and we're going to draw that just after 9 o'clock
2: this
1: morning.
2: Yep, 9:05. So you have to come here, and you have to be present to win, by the way. Someone did ask. They have to go to school. You have to be present to win.
1: Gotta be present to
2: decked
1: win.
2: Out in pink, 9:05. We will draw that.
1: All right. How was your Thursday, Kayla?
2: It was a good Thursday. I did end up meeting the girls and my husband, because he's on daddy daycare this week. So we went strawberry picking yesterday.
1: I saw the strawberries looked really good, by the way.
2: I know, and I so was going to make jam yesterday, but I went out and saw my mom and stuff, and so we were doing some family things last night. But they were really ripe, and the whole thing is I feel bad for the farmers, the berry farmers, because everything's so ripe, but with the rain, it like pushed a lot of them down into the mud, and so like bugs got on it, or they got smushed, and you didn't want to pick them. But they were bright red, and they were... You go buy a box, or you could have brought your own. And it's literally this field off of Industrial. I went to Yakiman's Farms, if anyone near that side of town knows it. And you have to pick it, and then you pay for it. I think my kids ate like a pound of strawberries
1: Ate before you paid.
2: I felt bad because we're picking, and you got to go in this row. You got to follow your flag, show them what you picked. And here's Callie, my youngest, with all her whole white shirt covered in red juice. And I'm like, how many did you eat? She goes, five. Like, she just, five. Like, I don't know if she really ate five.
1: I bet that happens a lot.
2: I mean, I'm not going to lie. I did taste one, and they were like the sweetest strawberries ever.
1: Are you supposed to wash them off and clean them first?
2: Yeah, you do wash them. But that's what, because of the weather, it's been so bad that and wet that you had to immediately use it. They said use it within 2 days and refrigerate it when you get home.
1: Oh.
2: And normally you can let them go like a week. Or so.
1: No matter how many strawberries you get, you got to use them some way, shape, or form in 2 days.
2: So today, if I can, or tomorrow morning at the latest, we're just going to make a whole lot of strawberry jam. And if anyone's made a strawberry pie, that was my husband's request. I'm like, I don't know how to make that. I've never made it.
1: Well, I'm sure if anyone can figure it out, it's you.
2: I just follow a recipe. So that's what we did. That was our highlight of that. And then Jared did take Gracie out. We had they call it orientation for summer camp, which is like her daycare at school this summer. We forgot about it. The neighbor reminded us. So she wanted to get fancy and go out with Daddy, and then Daddy would take her to dinner. They went to Roosters last night, and Marysville was their fancy dinner. But she wore a flower girl dress, like full-on her white flower girl dress to school, to Roosters, and made Jared dress up and put a button up. He goes, I think these are the fanciest I've ever had to dress up for Roosters. So, yes, they were like full-on wedding attire last night and went out to dinner, the two of them. So how was your day yesterday?
1: It was good. Pretty uneventful. I did not get a nap yesterday, so I was like running on E all day. And last night, Lathan was watching episodes of The Mandalorian.
2: Like, I think he's playing catch up?
1: Well, I think he's just trying to refresh his brain, so we're going to go see the movie this weekend. So I think he just was kind of like getting in the mood, wanting to watch it. And, you know, like, that we haven't seen that show, and it's been over a year.
2: Has it been over a year? Okay.
1: So you kind of like want to watch a little bit of it to kind of remember what all happened, you know, because there's so much stuff. Content going in and out of your brain that it's just easy to forget what happened in a series. So we watched a couple of episodes of that. I did a workout last night in our barn.
2: You liking the workout in the barn?
1: Yeah, I need to get some more weights. I need to get like a Smith machine. I need to get some weights, some stuff, so I can, you know, get a real workout. Because right now we just have a handful of free weights and some stuff like that.
2: Yeah.
1: But I was able to do like some squats last night and some sumo deadlifts.
2: Do you do a date night in the gym?
1: No, because she works out during the day. So she just came out and just kind of chilled out while I was working out.
2: Okay, well, there you go. Do you like that?
1: Kind of like it. I don't care. We used to I mean, when we met, we were working out together.
2: That's true. It's like going back in the day. Just so hand her some CDs.
1: That doesn't bother me at all. Yeah. So, yeah, that's what we did last night. And then Lathan was eating ice cream at like 10 o'clock. I'm sitting down to do stuff for the show. Here's another thing. I'm so mad at myself. I got up early today, did all this stuff for the show that I wanted to like print out. I printed it out. And guess where it is? Sitting on my printer.
2: Oh, you didn't grab it?
1: I didn't grab it, but I saved it on my desktop, so I still have some stuff. But, you know, it's like you print it out, and then you, like, forget to grab it off the printer. It's one of those kind of days.
2: Yeah.
1: All right, so coming up here in about an hour, we're going to play Sing It.
2: Yes, we are.
1: Which is a lot of fun. What are we giving away for Sing It?
2: We have all of your we have Luke Bryan Farm Tour tickets we're going to give away for Sing It. So Luke Bryan's coming back. And did you hear the news?
1: What's the news?
2: Riley Green's releasing an album for my birthday.
1: Oh, that's so nice of him.
2: He just thought about me. No, he really didn't.
1: Well, let's get people in the mood for the Luke Bryan Farm Tour tickets. Let's play Rain Is a Good Thing and get you ready. Are you guys fired up? You guys ready? Come see us live at the Roosters in Gahanna from 92.3 WCOL.

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2: Good morning. Here's a look at what's happening. A murder suspect is back in Ohio to face charges for a homicide in the Linden area from last November. 22-year-old Kalik Hunt was apprehended in Connecticut 2 weeks ago for the murder of 22-year-old Hannah Taylor along East Hudson Street. A second victim was seriously injured in that shooting. The victims were found in a crashed vehicle. Hunt is charged with murder and felonious assault. Court records show a Columbus man arrested in a double homicide has a lengthy criminal record. Derek Green's charged with killing his wife and her 11-year-old daughter Wednesday at a home on Chatsworth Way. Green previously faced charges of strangulation and domestic violence in 2023 and a murder charge in 2021. Both prior cases stalled when grand juries declined to indict him. The U.S. and Iran are close to a deal, according to Vice President Vance. U.S. officials say the two sides have tentatively agreed to a 60-day extension of the ceasefire, the reopening of the Strait of Hormuz, and new talks on Iran's nuclear program. The proposal still requires approval from President Trump and Iranian leaders. Vance noted negotiators are still, quote, going back and forth over issues related to Iran's nuclear capabilities. I'm Scott Jennings.
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0: That is Brantley Gilbert and Country Must Be Countrywide on 92.3 WCOL. 6:06 on your Friday with Zuko and Kayla live at the Roosters in Gahanna. If you're on the east side of town, you want to come out and see us, we've got all kinds of stuff we're giving away. Zach Brown Band tickets every single hour.
1: Yes.
0: Luke Bryan Farm Tour tickets we're giving away.
1: Yes.
0: Megan Maroney Pit Passes we're giving away for that sold out show tonight. And by the way, Kayla's got the new music edition of News from Nashville coming up. Anything you want to tease?
1: Yes. So we have a Riley Green song, if you missed it yesterday, with a special announcement, along with music from Little Big Town is coming, and Chase Rice.
0: All that coming up.

0: Sports and Sleepless in a Hotel Room on 92.3 WCOL. 609 with Zuko and Kayla live at the Roosters in Gahanna for our world tour stop number 4. We want to say thank you to the great sponsors. This would not be possible without Tansky Sawmill Toyota, without COC Dumpsters, Kurgis and Associates, and Muck Boots. And of course, give it up for the folks at Roosters.
1: Woo-woo!
0: And Big Sandy Superstore is powering our best seats in the house, which we give away before every tour stop. We also give you a $250 Big Sandy Superstore gift card, so you can go out there and get some wonderfulness, whether you want appliances or furniture. They literally have everything out there. Beds, you name it, they've got it at Big Sandy Superstore. And who was our winner this week, Kayla?
1: So we have the queen and the princess here. So Betsy Barker is from Gahanna. So we did this all on our social media pages, which is why you guys should follow us at 923WCOL. So Betsy commented, but Betsy, this was not your plan to be here today. Kind of talk about what happened.
2: Oh no, my 7-year-old daughter just really wanted to come. So we're here and having a great time.
0: So now, Kendall, she's wearing pink, too. So are you wearing pink because you just woke up, decided to wear pink? Or are you wearing pink because you want to win Megan Maroney pit passes?
2: Oh, who wouldn't want to win Megan Maroney pit passes?
0: I don't think anybody would.
2: You know,
0: anybody want to win those?
2: Wear pink, so we're wearing pink.
1: She is wearing pink, and then her daughter's wearing pink, and she's also wearing Wicked, which the colors of the tickets are green and pink today.
0: Oh.
1: So they might have manifested it. But Kendall is 7 years old now. Kendall, why did you want to come today? Because this is your first week of summer break, so you had to get up very early. Why did you want to do that?
3: Because I really like to listen to the radio.
1: Aww, oh, thank you. What's your favorite part to listen to? A lot of people say the Dumb Awards.
0: You could say Zuko.
1: We get What the Bleep, not Zuko. No, what's your favorite part?
3: The songs.
1: The songs. That's a first.
0: I'm sure that's why a lot of people listen to us because of the music.
1: They ask us to stop talking.
0: Stop talking and play more music.
1: Who's your favorite artist or what's your favorite song?
3: Ella Langley.
1: Aww. Good job.
0: Do you like choosing, Texas or Be Her? I think Be Her is my favorite song.
3: Be Her.
0: Yeah, me too.
1: Do you do the clapping when she sings? Do you know her dance about clapping it and the I just want to be her?
3: No.
0: Do you sing along? Sing along in the car?
3: Yeah.
0: Let me hear you sing Ella Langley. Let me hear you sing part of Be Her.
3: I just want to be her so bad it hurts, so bad it hurts. I just want to be her.
0: Clap, clap.
3: Just
0: want to
3: be here.
0: Oh, that's awesome.
1: Good job, Kendall.
0: Kendall, that is amazing.
1: That's awesome. Well, it's a mom and daughter day, too, because she's got two more at home. So how are you feeling, Mom?
2: I mean, it's early, but we're used to getting up. It's fine.
0: Well, Mom was thinking summer break. I finally get to sleep in. And then Kendall's like, no, you're not sleeping in, Mom. We're going to Roosters.
2: Correct. I teach here in Gahanna, so it is our first week of summer break, but that's okay. We're used to getting up.
0: Yeah, 100%. Well, thank you guys.
1: Yes, thank you guys so much.
0: Congratulations on being our Big Sandy Superstore winner. You got that $250 Big Sandy Superstore gift card. All right, coming up here in about 10 minutes, Kayla's got the new music edition of News from Nashville, and there's a big list here. She's got a Riley Green song. I think sometimes she just makes it up. She's got a Tim McGraw song, which, by the way, we're talking to Tim McGraw on Monday.
1: Yeah, yep.
0: So excited to catch up with him. I have to talk to him in a minute. Cody Johnson's got a new song, Little Big Town, my buddy Kip Moore.
1: Yeah, you're going to like the Kip Moore.
0: And her Friday Find is from Chase Rice, who is part of Concert for a Cause. 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Let's take a look at your forecast.
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0: Well, it's Friday, and you know what that means. You get new music from a lot of new artists, including the one and only Zuko's favorite artist of all time, Riley Green, made the announcement yesterday. There we go. We had the iHeartCountry world premiere of this song for you, and now it's officially out because he announced that he's releasing his fourth studio album on Friday, September 18th, called That's Just Me. But he has this brand new single out called Think As You Drunk.
1: But I ain't

0: In terms of the how he brought Toby in on the end, Toby Keith, that is amazing. That is like one of the coolest things in music I've heard in a while.
1: So you guys need to go check it out today. And then someone who hasn't released new music in over a year is Tim McGraw, but that changes today because he's also joining us on the show at 7.

And that is the title of his tour that is coming to Cincinnati later this year. And Cody Johnson, we know, has a new album coming out on June 26th, but he's going to release new music leading up to it, I think, every Friday, because here's another new one called Take Me Back. Yeah, baby.

0: He's on a roll.
1: He's getting a little sexy with that song. And Little Big Town is surprising us. No new project yet, but we're getting new songs, and this is called Over and Over. So

0: they harmonize so good together.
1: I was just going to say, their harmonies are so good
0: They're so good.
1: And Kit Moore has a new album out today. It's called Reason to Believe, so you can check that out, and it features this song. Oh, we got some Kit Moore fans here. It's called The Darkness. I guess

0: Love me some Kip.
1: And then my Friday find today comes from someone who said he was not going to be performing and releasing new music this year. I think he got bored being at home. He is one of our headliners for Concert for a Cause on August 8th, and that's at Kemba Live. 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Chase Rice is out with a song that is all about his mama, and it's called Connie Lou.

0: Zach Brown Band and Chicken Fraud on 92.3 WCOL. It is 6:38 on your Friday morning with Zuko and Kayla live at the Roosters in Gahanna. This Roosters is just getting ready to turn 1 year old today. Actually, what is the actual anniversary, Nicole?
1: In February.
0: February. So it's over a year. Mm-hmm. It's over a year. Wait, when were we there in
1: February?
0: We were
1: here in June. We were here in June. When we came. Oh, but this was the last stop last year.
0: So it's 1 year old. Did it make a mess with the cake and everything on its first birthday?
1: It might have. It's okay. It's been great, though. The Gahanna community has been so wonderful welcoming us here, and we have loved being a part of Gahanna.
0: Give it up for Nicole Cox. She is the VP of Marketing for Roosters.
1: Oh, thanks, guys.
0: And we would not be here doing our world tour if it weren't for Nicole. And you guys, obviously, it is graduation season.
1: It is. It is. We, our catering division, we do a ton of graduation parties, and we feel just so honored to be a part of such a special event. We're kind of booked up for this year, unless people need drop-off orders, yeah. But keep us in mind for next year. Our team has it down to a science. They know they're so great at knowing how much food you need, and we do little special things for the graduates too, because we really do feel just like so honored to be a part of it.
0: Well,
1: so
0: both Kayla and I have had you guys cater a party of ours, and you guys do amazing jobs with the catering. So, you know, it's not graduation season. Maybe it's just somebody's birthday or whatever. Maybe it's somebody retiring. Whatever the excuse is to have a party and have some Roosters, I don't think you need to make up a big excuse.
1: Lori, Eric, and the catering team, they're wonderful. So we highly recommend them.
0: And you guys, now the last time we spoke to you at our last world tour, we were talking about the test menu.
1: You guys, I'm really excited. Have you guys tried anything on the test menu yet?
0: I don't know if I have or not. What have you tried, Kayla?
2: So I've done the salt and vinegar dry rub. That is a fan favorite, apparently. At least the one in Roosters is that one. And my husband said he got one last night, but I don't even know which one. He probably got the Caesar wrap, too. He's a Caesar man. But yeah, so you got to talk about all the other things that you have.
1: So it is at participating locations, so our corporate locations, but the salt and vinegar dry rub. You guys, get it on the boneless wings, get it on the grilled fingers or the regular wings. It is just so good. The Cobb salad is really good. The Caesar wrap. Everything has actually been doing really well feedback-wise, and the potato salad has gotten great feedback, too.
0: Oh, gosh. Potato salad sounds really good.
1: It's really good. We might have to get you some of that, Zuko.
0: And so the way that this works is you go to your Roosters, and if they have their test menu, you try something on there, and based on how it does, it might permanently make its way onto the menu.
1: Yes, we need your feedback in ordering the items as well. We look and see how many items are being ordered, and that kind of helps determine if it's going to make it onto the menu.
0: And you guys also, we want to talk about what Roosters does, because you guys are always giving back to the community. You guys do lots of events throughout the year. You guys work with the Buckeyes, obviously doing a lot of events, but you also work with Cheryl's Cookies, and you can go into any Roosters location and buy Cheryl's Cookies whether you're getting eating in the store or if you're picking up to go. You can buy these Cheryl's Cookies, and 100% of the proceeds goes to help local things.
1: Yes, it does. It's, you know, it's camp, kid camp season, you know, sporting events, all kinds of camps. Our catering division does a lot of that, and we try to support a lot of charitable organizations in their camps throughout the summer. And the cookies are also the greatest way. I mean, it's summertime. Kids are always coming over to your house. If you're going to Roosters, just pick up a couple cookies to have on hand. And it really is. It's a win-win. It goes 100% back to the Roosters Foundation so that we can give back to the community.
0: And I know that I'm going to put you on the spot. Do you guys have a tally of the year, over the years, of everything you guys have done? Like, how much money has Roosters raised and donated back to the community? Do you guys have a running number?
1: We with our fun card program that we give to organizations to help raise money for their sporting events, since we can't actually give money, we help raise over $1 million a year for the community every single year.
0: That's amazing.
1: Just through the fun cards and our in-kind donations. And then with the Buckeye Cruise, we've donated, which is the James Cancer Hospital, we've donated over $1 million.
0: That's amazing.
1: But we couldn't do it without our guests everyone. So thank you to all the communities, all of our guests. We are just so fortunate, and our awesome team, Jen Lane and her team here at Gahanna. We're a family here.
0: I'll tell you what, no matter what Roosters I go into, everybody's so wonderful.
1: Aww,
0: you guys truly have wonderful staff.
1: You guys are the same. We love working with you guys.
0: Give it up for Nicole Cox, the VP of Marketing for Roosters. All right, let's take a look at your forecast.
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0: That is Ella Langley and Choosing Texas on 92.3 WCOL. It is 6:54 on your Friday with Zuko and Kayla live at the Roosters and Gahanna. And it's all powered by Tansky Sawmill Toyota, COC Dumpsters, Curtis & Associates, and Muck Boots. Coming up here in 1 hour, Shane Proffitt will be in the house performing live for you folks here at Roosters. I'm super stoked. I watched a video about him last night. He basically told his story of how he got discovered and all this kind of stuff. The story is pretty incredible and involves Chris Jansen.
1: Oh, that is a really good one. Plus, I love how much of a true redneck he is, and he will not hide away. And his tip of what to do for your ladies every day with grocery store flowers is my favorite thing.
0: Yeah, and the whole video he was fishing.
1: Oh, he was fishing the whole time.
0: But I didn't see him catch any fish, so we got to talk about that.
1: He's a Redman fan, too.
0: Yeah, 100%. All right, 6:55. It is time for us to play a game. And so we call this game Sing It. And the way it works is we give you a word, and you have to sing a song with that word in it. And if you don't know a song with the word in it, you can make one up, make us believe it's a song. Because we don't know all the songs in the world.
1: Those are your favorites, are the made-up ones.
0: Yeah, when they're made up and they sound great, like they were planned out, I'll give a point, 100%. All right, so we have a young lady here. We have Belle Howard, who for weeks has been begging me to play Sing It. Hi, Belle. How are you?
2: I'm great.
0: Are you ready to sing?
2: Yeah.
0: Loud and proud?
2: Sure.
1: This is the quietest I've seen her now when you put that microphone in front of her.
0: You got to sing. I mean, sing, all right? Yeah,
1: there
0: just
1: you
0: like
1: go.
0: That.
1: Belle's
0: just
1: been
0: like
1: trying
0: that.
1: To play Sing It for 2 years of this world tour.
0: And I said, look, one of these days we'll let you do it, and we're letting her do it today. Now, if you don't do a good job today, I'm going to have to fire you, all right? You know what it's like to be fired?
2: No.
1: You don't want to find out.
0: All right, so give it up for Belle Howard, everyone. And we have Heather Day from Van Wert, who is going to play Sing It. And she's got when we first changed our logo, those shirts.
1: This is Zuko's favorite shirt that you have
0: on. I got to get more of those. I don't even have one of those.
1: I don't either. That's why I saw her sweatshirt. I was like, hang on, I don't even have that one over there.
0: Yeah, well, I don't even remember doing those sweatshirts. Did you guys, what is going on? Yeah, like, these are nicer than the stuff we have.
1: I know.
0: And we work for the company. I don't get it.
1: But Heather, you took a bit of a roadie to get here.
3: Yes, I did. About 2 hours and 15 minutes.
1: 2 hours and 15 for a t-shirt right?
0: Is that how far Van Wert is?
3: Yeah, about.
0: Oh, my gosh.
1: Well, we appreciate you making the drive no matter what. So this will be worth it, at least just for you to play the game, okay?
0: 100%.
1: All right, so the first person to sing a song, with the word in it, like the word has to be in it, gets the point, okay? And there are five words. So here we go with Sing It word number one.
0: Sing It word number one.
1: Heather just got upset I said five. We mixed it up this year. It's five, not three. All right, song number one.
0: Song number one.
1: Music.
3: Play that funky music, white boy.
1: There you go.
0: Lay down a boogie and play that funky music
1: to me.
0: You could have been, play me some mountain
1: music.
0: That's
1: what I wanted, yeah.
0: Well, yeah, why'd you turn it? Where are you, Belle? You missed the first one.
2: It's fine.
1: All right.
0: It's fine. She goes, it's fine.
1: Now I feel some of these words I feel bad that we were playing with Belle with what
0: right.
1: I chose. All right, here we go with Sing It word number two.
0: Sing It word number two.
1: Beer.
3: Billy's got his beer goggles on.
2: Like, go.
0: Yeah. You gotta sing louder. Louder. Yeah. When I was asking you if you wanted to play the game, you were loud as can be, and when now you're singing, you're like, I got my beer goggles on. You got to be louder. So who are we going to point to?
1: Okay, Heather did say beer in her song first before Belle. Sorry, Belle.
0: Heather's got a 2-0 lead on you, Belle.
1: See,
0: you
1: got to
0: bring it.
1: Give her some credit. You got to be loud and proud. But she's when you put that microphone in front of you, you get a little nervous.
0: I know, people do, but don't be nervous.
1: All right. Okay, blow it off. Here we go with Sing It word number three.
0: Sing It word number three.
1: Drunk.
2: What?
0: Well, if you listen to us, there's plenty of songs with drunk in the title.
2: What are we trying to give her? I don't know. Go.
3: I'm a little drunk on you and high on summertime.
1: She was trying to help you out there, too, Belle.
0: Belle, what's happening?
1: It's okay. She's doing a good job. She's doing a good job. All right, here we go with the last word. Second to last. Sing It word number four.
0: Sing It word number four.
1: Green.
2: Okay, I don't know.
3: Keep going. I did it.
1: Green, green grass, blue. What'd you sing? Blue, blue.
2: Skies.
1: Blue, blue skies.
0: Is that a song, or did you make that up?
1: She just made it up.
2: No, it's a song.
1: Okay.
0: Good song?
1: All right, we're going to give her a point. Okay. I don't know.
0: Is that on a show that you watch?
2: Oh, it's on TikTok.
1: Okay, right. If it's on TikTok, right, we believe right. you. There you go, Belle. All right, this is the final one. This is Sing It Word number
0: 5.
1: Chicken.
4: And a little bit of chicken fried. Cold beer on a Friday night. Pair of jeans and bitches.
1: I don't know, they both said chicken at the same time.
0: Yeah. Belle, let me hear your song again.
4: Hot dog and bologna, chilling with my homies.
1: Oh, I was wrong, yeah.
0: That was good.
1: Chilling with my homies.
0: And Heather, what was your song again?
3: And a little bit of chicken fried. Cold beer on a Friday night.
0: All right, so I don't know who we give the point to because they did start singing at the same time.
1: They did start singing, so if they each get a point, I think then Heather does beat Belle by 1 point.
0: Yeah, you got beat just by one.
1: Just by one.
0: Beat by
1: Only
0: one
1: beat by one.
0: Point.
1: It's okay.
0: 1 point, you got beat by.
2: You should do another word.
0: Well, congratulations, Heather Day. You've won yourself tickets for the Luke Bryan Farm Tour.
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7: Good morning. Here's a look at what's happening. A Pickaway County man remains behind bars on felony child pornography charges following a raid in Asheville. Sheriff's deputies executed the search warrant at a home on State Route 316 as part of an ongoing Internet Crimes Against Children investigation. Authorities arrested 39-year-old Brandon Scott, charged him with 2 counts of pandering obscenity involving a minor. A bill in the Ohio State House would allow college students to carry non-lethal self-defense tools on campus. House Bill 949, dubbed the Campus Self-Defense Act, would allow all students legally allowed to be on campus grounds to possess tools like pepper spray and tasers. Universities across Ohio couldn't discipline students for possessing those tools or for using them in self-defense under the proposal. No one injured with the Blue Origin rocket exploded on a Cape Canaveral launch pad last night. Authorities say the New Glenn rocket was conducting an engine test when the explosion occurred. I'm Scott Jennings.
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0: And these are my people on 92.3 WCOL. It is 7:05 on your Friday with Zuko and Kayla. If you get a second and you're on the east side of town, come see us. Basically, we're right at the corner of Morris and Hamilton Road at the Roosters in Gahanna. And it's a beautiful Roosters.
1: Well, and because this is the time all week we've been telling you of how you can win Megan Maroney tickets. And today's how is by coming to the Roosters in Gahanna wearing full-on pink. You got to wear all your pink because that's her signature color. And when you show up, you will get a pink raffle ticket. And you got to stay and be present to win. But at 9:05, we're going to be in the drawing for everyone who shows up wearing pink. So if you're over on the east side, if you're getting dressed right now, throw some pink on and come on over to Roosters.
0: 100%. And this is obviously a lot of kids are graduating or have graduated. Lots of senior pranks are happening. And this is one that I have not heard before, Kayla.
1: Okay.
0: So this happened in Greensboro, North Carolina. A principal woke up to a senior prank sleepover.
1: Oh, no.
0: So what happened is a Ring doorbell video showed that the Northwest Guilford High School seniors snuck into the principal's house.
1: Snuck into his house.
0: I don't know if his wife was in on it.
1: No, this should not have happened.
0: They snuck into the principal's house, and the principal, name is Brian Mueller. He opened his bedroom door and asked, whose idea was this? But he called it wholesome, and he said it was an honor to be included in the senior prank.
1: I'd be like, get out of my house now.
0: Can you beat that one? Hit up the talkback feature on the iHeartRadio app.

0: Luke Combs in Fast Car on 92.3 WCOL. It is 7:22 on your Friday morning with Zuko and Kayla live at the Roosters in Gahanna. This is stop number 4 of our world tour. We have one more stop in early June. We're going to be in Marysville to that brand new Roosters. That'll probably be the craziest world tour of all of them.
1: June 12th, which happens to be the day before this thing called Buckeye Country Superfest.
0: Oh, yeah.
1: And forgot about that. Yeah, we are going to have tickets for that, too, every single hour while you're out at Marysville.
0: And by the way, we got tickets every single hour today for Zach Brown Band. So if you're in the area of Morris and Hamilton Road, you stop into this Roosters and hang out, get a ticket. If you're wearing pink because you're excited for Megan Maroney, the sold-out show tonight's a shot, we're giving away a pair of pit passes this morning at 9:05, but you got to be wearing pink, and you got to be here to win them. So that is all coming up. All right, it is 7:23. Let's take a look at your weekend movies.

0: And we welcome to the show the one, the only Willie Waffle. Good morning, Willie.
1: Good morning. I hope everybody's having a good time.
0: Everybody's having so much fun out of here at Roosters. I wish one of these days you come to town and hang out with us at one of our world tour stops. That'd be fun.
1: I want to do this because, you know, I'm all into Roosters, man. I mean, I can eat it at 7:30 in the morning. I'm good.
0: Well, I guarantee you they don't make wings where you live like the wings at Roosters.
1: Ooh, just saying. You know I do live near Buffalo, so that doesn't matter. That's a pretty big gauntlet you've thrown down.
0: Buffalo
1: there,
0: has got nothing on Roosters. I'm just saying. All right, well, we got a handful of things to talk about this weekend. The first is in theater with Nate Bargatze called The Breadwinner.
1: That's right, and at the end of the movie, you get to see some of his stand-up comedy and the ways that, you know, he took those stories and put them into the movie, and it makes you realize he should really stick to stand-up comedy. Not that it's a horrible movie. Don't get me wrong. The Breadwinner is an average, fine enough movie. I think that the problem is, you know, he's a fish out of water, and it's an idea whose time has passed maybe 40 years ago. You know, the idea that, you know, he works as a salesman at a car dealership, but his wife, played by Mandy Moore, has this great business idea. She goes on Shark Tank, she gets a deal, and now she has to spend weeks and weeks building the business, and he's got to stay home with the kids and become the stay-at-home house husband, and he's not very well equipped to do that. So there's some silliness here, and there's some fun things here. You know, I just think that it's a story that, you know, I think isn't really ringing true anymore. I mean, this is not Leave It to Beaver where Ward has to stay home and watch the kids, okay? Things have evolved over time, but there's enough love in here and enough silliness in here to keep you entertained. I'm

0: it 2 waffles.
1: All right, we'll take that. And Nate's pretty good in everything that he does. He's funny, so we'll take 2 waffles.
2: Well, what's going to go up against it in theaters, too, is another, what's with all this scary stuff? Back rooms.
0: Yeah, you know, the horror movies make money, and so that's why you get a lot of them. And that's what's going on right here. And this is Chiwetel Ejiofor, a movie that is actually set like back in the 90s. And he is this failed furniture store owner. And he's going through the store one day and he finds this strange kind of doorway. And he goes into it and it leads to what seems to be a series of endless back rooms, each one creepier and weirder than the next, and that's what this movie is. It's all about the atmosphere. It's about, you know, what's around the corner, getting under your skin that way. It's not much of a story. There's not a lot of narrative here, but, you know, they're so good at just, you know, getting you creeped out and making you wonder what's really going on. I'm at about 3 waffles. I think it's a solid movie.
1: All right, also in theaters, Brendan Fraser is back, and I haven't seen the trailer for this one, but he's usually pretty good in everything that he does.
2: So this is the one that Al Roker actually rented out the theater for to watch. Because, yeah, and you tell him why. So.
1: All right, it's called Pressure.
0: Yes, it's Pressure. Brendan Fraser is General Eisenhower trying to make the decision on what day will be D-Day, the invasion, the Allied invasion of France during World War II. And the reason Al Roker's into it is because it comes down to, what will the weather be like? And now, you know, and that sounds kind of, you know, it sounds a little lighthearted, but this is a very serious discussion. If the weather is not good, this invasion could fail. We could lose the war. The Germans could take over the planet. I mean, there's massive, serious consequences here. And that's where they bring in Andrew Scott, who plays this meteorologist who's got such great intensity. And he's going toe-to-toe with Fraser in these debates. And they're debating what is the best path forward, what is going to be best for the troops, what is going to win the war. And the fate of humanity is standing in the balance. And that's why this movie is so compelling. I'm at 3 waffles. I thought it was great.
1: Probably another Oscar nomination for Brendan Fraser, I'm guessing.
0: I don't know. I think it's kind of early in the season to get a lot of Oscar nominations, but he could sneak one out. I think Andrew Scott is more likely to get one, if you ask me. I think he has the bigger role here and the more impressive role.
2: So finally on Amazon Prime, it's another series with Nicolas Cage, and I don't know if I'm even going to say it right, Spider-Noir.
0: That's right, Spider-Noir.
1: I mean, your guess is as good as mine on that one. I would just call it Spider for short.
0: Spider-Man Multiverse, and he plays a Spider-Man from the 1930s in a film noir style where, you know, he's run afoul of the mob, he's run afoul of crooked politicians. There's a dangerous dame that he's kind of interested in, and he doesn't know if he trusts her. And it's got the dialogue, and it's got the acting style of a film noir. But what I think it's missing is a little bit of story. Like, you know, they allude to this horrible tragedy that happened and why he walked away from being Spider-Man and has become this private detective in New York in the 30s. But they're kind of, you know, getting into it and starting to kind of understand what this world is like. I want to see more details. I want to see Nicolas Cage come to life a little bit more. But what's really cool is you have your choice. You can watch it in black and white, or you can watch it in color, depending on if you believe in the film noir style and want to revel in that, or you're young and you refuse to watch anything in black and white. So, I'm at 2.5 waffles for Spider-Noir, 8 episodes right on Amazon Prime.
1: Sounds good. Thanks for joining us today, Willie. What comes out next week?
0: It would be Scary Movie 153.
2: Oh, jeez.
1: All right. Thanks, Willie. Appreciate it.
0: All right. Talk to you later.
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0: At the Roosters in Gahanna, you got a couple of minutes. 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

0: That is Ella Langley and Be Her on 92.3 WCOL. That song is an earworm, if I've ever heard an earworm.
1: Do you see everyone dancing to it in here? In
0: everybody
1: Roosters
0: clapping.
1: Too? Yeah. I know. They're all sitting in their seats. I'm like, you're allowed to dance. They're dancing in their seats.
0: You kind of wonder, like, when they're recording that song in a studio, do they know people are going to love this clap? Like, do they know that the fans are going to react to that part of the song, or maybe it wasn't?
1: It took me later in the song's life, to realize that there's a clap in it.
0: Like, oh, really?
1: That she's clapping in it, yeah.
0: I mean, I've seen videos of her in concert where, like, dudes are, like, clapping.
1: You know, well, they're like the Ella Fellas.
0: For sure. All right, 743, Zuko and Kayla live at the Roosters in Gahanna. 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We have Shane Prophet in the house.
1: Woo!
0: What is going on, my brother? You doing good?
2: How are you, pal?
0: Doing good. It's so nice to see you again. It looks like you just came off the lake. Like fishing.
2: Came off the lake. Daggone, I'm wearing camo.
1: I know.
2: Man.
1: He doesn't hunt. Yeah. He fishes.
0: Let's go to the video of you fishing. You're wearing almost the same thing.
2: All right. Yeah, I'll cut you some slack now. Turkey season just got over in Tennessee, so.
1: Okay. How many did you get?
2: My limit.
1: Okay.
0: What is the limit? I didn't even know there was a limit.
1: I
2: killed 2 in Florida, 2 in Tennessee, and then I watched. I saw 16 get it this year.
1: You saw 16. Okay.
0: Wow, you're just like a serial turkey hunter.
1: Yeah. Hey, that's just talent.
0: I've already
1: hit
0: my quota for this state. Let's move on to the next one.
2: Exactly, yeah.
0: Have you hit Ohio yet? Are we good
2: no,
0: here?
2: No, I haven't. I know Ohio has really good deer hunting. So
0: well, we do.
1: Yeah, there's land up near Ashland that Brantley Gilbert hunts at. So maybe get his number and he'll take you over there.
2: I need to call him, yeah. He ain't been calling me in the wintertime.
0: Well, coming up here in about 6 minutes, Shane Prophet will be performing live for you. He's got some great music, new song that we're playing, his song that he wrote that was inspired by his father. It's a really cool story about how this guy, I don't want to say got discovered, but got from one step to the next, and it involved Chris Jansen. It's a great story, and we'll share that with you coming up. Let's take a look at your forecast.
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3: 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We have Shane Proffitt in the house.
4: What up?
3: Dude, so good to see you. So awesome to see you. I remember Kayla reminded me the last time you were in our studio. Who did we have? Who was it?
5: We had a client friend from Crooked Can. It was her first time ever visiting our studio.
3: Oh, yeah.
5: And Shane walks in and she goes, "Oh my gosh, it's Luke Combs." And that's what it was. And you remember that one? And I was like, "Oh, no, that's not, but that's Shane Proffitt." And she's like, has become the biggest fan of yours since that day. Like, I texted her. I was like, "Hey, he's coming." She's like, "I'm going to listen." So,
4: heck yeah. He's got a lot more money than I do. But,
3: you know. I think you said I'm a poor man, Luke Combs, or something like that.
5: Yeah.
3: So, well, look, I've been watching a lot of stuff about you online and the video you did. I want you to tell the story about meeting Chris Jansen, because you said that you were writing songs. And you said the first song you wrote was terrible, but you started writing songs, and you said you had less than 10 songs written when you met Chris Jansen and his wife, and you guys exchanged numbers, you sent them some songs, and then what happened?
4: Yeah, so I had probably written like 8 songs in my whole life when I met Chris at that sushi. I met Chris at a sushi restaurant, and I don't even eat sushi, but I met him at a sushi restaurant, and I sent him some songs, and literally, like, 2 weeks after I sent him some songs, I was the guy that cut the grass in the medians of the road.
3: Yeah.
4: And just south of Nashville. I'm from Columbia, Tennessee. And so, like, literally 2 weeks after I sent him some songs, he told me to quit my job and coming on tour with him. And so I did.
3: He called you and you were weed eating, right?
4: I was weed eating a ditch when he called me.
5: Oh, my gosh.
3: What a story.
4: Yeah, no, I mean, it's a Cinderella story. But, yeah, I mean, that's... We went out on that first tour, and I got my first record deal on that tour, and had a song that changed my life called "How It Ought to Be." And man, it's just been a roller coaster ride since then. I'm blessed.
3: Well, now you're signed with Triple Tigers,
4: yes, sir.
3: Great label. I mean, you're going to get a lot of focus, which I think is really good for you.
4: Yes, sir.
3: And so, what do you want to play first? I mean, this is it's up to you. I don't care what you play.
4: I think it's only fair that I play "How It Ought to Be."
3: Yeah, a song that kind of put you on the map.
4: Yeah, exactly. This was my first song at country radio, and it got to 14 on the chart. And it really did. It changed my life. So here's "How It Ought to Be."

All right. I know it's like pretty early on a Friday morning, but if everybody in here will say that's how it ought to be one time as loud as you possibly can y'all do that for me, yes or no? That was pretty piss poor. Can you do it for me, yes or no? All right, here we go.

0: Shane Proffitt with the song that got him on the map. Now, that song, you said, made it to 14 on the charts. Then he loses his record deal, which is ridiculous to me. That's what's crazy about Nashville. You know, you're like, man.
1: It's a never-ending roller coaster ride.
0: It really is.
1: And you know what's crazy is I lost. So I've got a smoking hot fiance, we get married in October, actually. And so she is my best friend in the whole world. And while the song was at 14 on the chart, I was like, man, everything's looking good. I'm eating steak like five nights a week. I got my smoking hot, you know, woman, and I was ring shopping. I was like, I need to put the horse before the carriage. I need to get a house before I get a ring.
0: Yeah.
1: Especially in the housing market. But anyways, so I closed on our first house, and like 3 days after I closed on our first house, that's when I got dropped.
0: That's so crazy. That's a scary thing,
2: it
0: man.
2: Is.
1: I had no idea how I was going to pay my first mortgage. Honest to God, I didn't.
2: So here's the thing about you, though. You're like the person that we meet right now is the person you see online, is the person that we see on stage. I have to thank you because my husband buys the grocery store flowers all the time because of your videos.
1: Yeah,
2: you got to tell everyone your tip of the grocery store flowers.
1: Wait, what'd you say? I didn't hear you.
2: I know. I know. You were right. Because with the grocery store flowers and you make these videos, you're if you want your woman to be happy.
1: Oh, yeah. I mean, I never let my woman's flowers completely die.
2: Look at
1: I
2: that.
1: Them.
2: Oh, I know.
1: So, yeah, it's fellas, there's some guys in here. I promise you, if you get your lady flowers, chances are she'll butter your biscuit.
0: Well, it is National Biscuit Day, so
2: it is.
0: It makes sense.
1: No, it's not.
2: Yes, it is.
0: 100%, swear to God. It is Biscuit Day. All right, let's play another one. You want to do a cover or something? What are you going to do?
1: Yeah, can I do some more guitar and vocal?
0: More guitar and vocal? There's a little more guitar. There's a little more vocal. I'll tell you what.
1: Let's
0: pause for 1 second. I want to play news, and then we'll come back and we'll do this.
1: Perfect.
0: All right. Let's get news out of the way. Let's take a break for news real quick.
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5: Good morning. Here's a look at what's happening. A murder suspect is back in Ohio to face charges for a homicide in the Linden area from last November. 22-year-old Kalik Hunt was apprehended in Connecticut 2 weeks ago for the murder of 22-year-old Hannah Taylor along East Hudson Street. A second victim was seriously injured in that shooting. The victims were found in a crashed vehicle. Hunt is charged with murder and felonious assault. Court records show a Columbus man arrested in a double homicide has a lengthy criminal record. Derek Green's charged with killing his wife and her 11-year-old daughter Wednesday at a home on Chatsworth Way. Green previously faced charges of strangulation and domestic violence in 2023 and a murder charge in 2021. Both prior cases stalled when grand juries declined to indict him. The U.S. and Iran are close to a deal, according to Vice President Vance. U.S. officials say the two sides have tentatively agreed to a 60-day extension of the ceasefire, reopening of the Strait of Hormuz, and new talks on Iran's nuclear program. The proposal still requires approval from President Trump and Iranian leaders. Vance noted negotiators are still, quote, going back and forth over issues related to Iran's nuclear capabilities. I'm Scott Jennings.
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0: All right, it's 8:01 on your Friday with Zuko and Kayla, back with Shane Proffitt. All right, what were you saying before you took a break for news? I said you want to do a cover, and then you're asking for...
1: Oh, yeah, I want to do a cover.
0: What's your favorite... So what kind of songs do you cover? Like, you can sing literally anything, I think.
1: Well, man... Probably my favorite is Hank Jr. And I grew up, so this is no joke. The first place that I ever got paid to play, I got paid a $100 bill to sit on a Yeti cooler by the cash register at a Cajun restaurant. They paid me a $100 bill and all I could eat crawfish. And I ate more than $100 worth of crawfish. And I just sat there. I had only picked up a guitar for like 2 or 3 months. And I only knew like 6 songs, and 3 of them was Hank Jr. And I got paid $100 to play there for 2 hours, and I only knew 6 songs. So I would play the same 6 songs once I would get done.
0: Yeah, I remember you telling the story where you, for Christmas, it was your grandfather that said, what do you want for Christmas? Mm-hmm. And you said, I don't want anything. I want you to teach me how to play the guitar.
1: Yes, sir.
0: And he taught you just enough chords to sing Hank Jr.
1: Which is really cool. Some Conway and some John Conley, a little bit of everything. So, yeah.
0: Well, whatever you want to play, man. I'm sure whatever you're going to play, they're going to know.
1: Throw it back. This is one of my favorites right here, probably.

0: get a buck, and I can run a trot line, and a country boy can survive. And then, so I'm on the Luke Bryan tour this year. So,
1: yeah.
0: This year, I think on the tour, we've been putting the set together and everything, and I think I'm going to throw this right in the middle of it. It'll be pretty cool. That hot old summer sun will make it beg for your next breath.

0: Shane, that's incredible.
1: Yeah, you definitely should do that. Oh,
0: you should definitely do that.
2: We might. We
0: is
2: might.
0: That is that on the farm tour? Or what?
1: No, like, you're doing no, the
2: I'm
1: full
2: on the
1: tour.
2: Word on the street tour.
0: Oh, you're on the street tour. Yeah, you need to get on the farm tour, man. That's something that sounds good on the farm tour.
2: Luca, I'm telling you.
0: I might have to put in a word. All right, so let's move on to the new single that we're playing, which is really, really good.
2: Thank you, brother. Thank
0: so this is your first single with Triple Tigers?
2: This is my first single with Triple Tigers, and I think this week we're sitting like 33 or 34 this week on the chart, so it's a huge blessing.
0: That's what you need. You need a song just like a little just keeps moving, right? Just keeps moving.
2: That's what we're hoping for. We're not going to
0: keep
2: wood.
0: That train moving. That's what you got to do.
2: Yes, sir. Yes, yeah, sir. The Shane train.
1: Uh-huh. So he's got your sweatshirt, and I was like, you didn't put it on today.
0: I wear it, I swear to you.
1: Every day.
2: What a bummer.
0: He probably wore, twice a week.
1: He wore it Thursday. Well, yesterday was Thursday. He wore it yesterday, so he was in spirit. But
2: and I'm flattered. I really am.
0: I go to the gym, and be like, what's up, Shane? I'm like, no. I said, look at the Shane Prophet. Like, yeah. It's an artist. Yeah. I'm not Shane. So it's just funny, but it's a great sweatshirt. I've worn it out. I need another one.
1: Yeah, you have.
2: Well, let's get him some. Let's get them some new merch, please.
1: Well, before you play the single, because I'm sure you're going to be doing it next weekend. You're doing CMA Fest, and that's a huge deal in Nashville, and for an artist too. And here you are. You're talking about mowing the medians in the highway and all that stuff, or on the side of the road in a ditch. And now you're going to be playing in downtown Nashville. What's that like?
2: It's like I said, it's a never-ending roller coaster. It's like a roller coaster that doesn't stop, and it's like, you know, how roller coasters just go around and around and around. Yeah. It's like you never know what's coming next. In the best way possible and in the worst way possible. But as far as CMA Fest goes, it's always special to get to do CMA Fest, and especially playing a bigger stage like the Chevy stage.
1: Yeah.
0: Oh, yeah.
1: We're going to see you on TV here soon at the end of June. That's when it's going to be recorded, and we get to watch it.
2: Is it recorded?
1: Yeah, did you not know? Yeah.
2: Hell, I didn't even know that.
1: Riley Green's hosting it, so he'll be introducing you on stage.
2: Are you kidding me?
1: Probably not, like, live there, but, like, at least on TV when you watch it at the end of June.
2: I didn't know that either.
1: All right, tell your smoking hot fiance. It's a DVR.
2: Well, she's not coming if Riley's there.
0: That's the same rule I have for my wife. Same rule with my wife. If Riley comes to town, I'm telling my wife I don't have any tickets.
2: Yeah, I know. I mean, it's like,
1: but your work wife will.
0: Well, hey, what you do to your husband has nothing to do with me. All right. So back to the single. Oh, we took a little turn there.
1: All right. So tell us the story behind the single. I know. Sorry, you got just flustered on Riley Green over there. The story behind the song, and then we want to hear it.
2: Yeah. So. You know, I always tell everybody before I'm an artist, I'm a songwriter. I feel like everything starts in a writer's room for me.
0: Yeah.
2: And I take pride in writing my own songs. And so on this one, you know, you got songs that maybe make your listeners want to drink a 12-pack of beer or punch a hole through drywall or fly down a back road with the windows down. And on this one, man, we wanted that boot stomper. And we wanted that feel-good anthem to follow up how it ought to be. And so... The day that we wrote this song, I had this idea because one of the most bizarre things is when you get a record deal, they want you to create a LLC because whatever reason, legal reasons.
0: You're like a business.
2: Yeah, exactly.
0: Yeah.
2: And so it was a whole foreign concept to me. So mine is something to do with what I was doing before. It's like talking about the mowing crew. It's what it stands for. And so, anyways, long story short, I had this song idea called LLC, Long Live Country.
0: Oh.
2: Like, you know how Travis Tritt, I spell T-R-O-U-B-L.
0: Yeah.
2: I wanted one of those spell out songs like that. And we got kind of close, but so anytime I say LLC, that's what I mean is Long Live Country.
1: We know.
0: Good to know.
2: And
0: good
2: so
0: to know.
2: We wrote this on I think it was the 2-year anniversary of Joe Diffie's passing. We took a break, you know, to go to the bathroom and grab a drink and everything. And when I came back and sat back down on the second verse, I was scrolling and I saw that it was the 2-year anniversary of his passing. And so I was like, man, we got to pay a little tribute to Joe Diffie right here. So we did on the second verse.
0: All right, that sounds good. Here we go. Long live country.
2: Long live country.
0: We lost guitar. No, something's disconnected. Hold on a second.
2: Oh.
0: Did something unplug or something turn off with your guitar?
2: Nope.
0: Well, we may have to take a break.
1: Oh, now try it.
0: Let's see if it's there now. Is it there? No. No, I'll tell you what. We're going to take a break.
2: All right.
1: Live radio, folks.
0: Technical difficulties. All right, we'll take a break, and then we'll come back, and we'll figure this whole thing out. Let's take a look at your weather.
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0: Yeah. Shane Proffitt, that is his brand new song called Long Live Country, his first release from Triple Tigers. All right, I'm going to put you on the spot.
1: Uh-oh.
0: Because I watched that video, and you told the story about your dad, who, you know, is your hero growing up.
2: Yeah.
0: But as you know, we're all human, and we all do stupid things in life.
2: Yeah.
0: And your dad is no different.
2: Yeah.
0: And you wrote a song about him. Tell the story about this and what inspired this song, which is a very powerful song.
2: Yeah, so back last January, I caught my dad cheating on my mom, and I wrote a song about it. It's crazy because, like, I really, my dad was my best friend. We hunted and fished and spent a lot of time together. And it's crazy because at the flip of a switch, everything can kind of change and your outlook on a person can change on one action. And, that was no different. I still haven't really talked to him. And it's been, a year and a half now.
0: Wow.
2: Hopefully I'll be at a point,
0: when you're ready. This is something you got to be ready to do.
2: Yeah, I mean, it's crazy because everything I've ever known, like, we moved my mom into her own house and just, they got divorced and he remarried in 3 months. There's still a lot of sore subject there.
0: Yeah.
2: Anyway, I'm not one to really talk about my feelings. But I'll write songs about them. And so I wrote this song about it.
0: And I think a lot of people will be able to relate to this because a lot of families go through exactly what your family has gone through.
2: Yeah, yeah. And so, I had no intention on recording this song at all, really. I didn't. And it's actually a piano song, but I'm going to play it for y'all on the guitar. It's one of those songs that I wrote, and then Chloe kind of talked me into it, and the way I look at it, if it helps one person, it's done its job.
0: Yeah, 100%. The song is called You Could Do Anything.
2: Yeah.

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0: Bills in Broken Heartsville, 92.3 WCOL. It is 8:41 on your Friday with Zuko and Kayla, live at the Roosters in Gahanna, right basically at the corner of Morris and Hamilton. If you're in the area, stop by for a couple of reasons. One, we're about to play Battle of the Sexes here in about 10 minutes. We're going to pit the men versus the women. Like, we already know the guys are going to win, but...
1: Now, like, are you going to use my questions?
0: No,
1: that I knew it.
0: No, I did my own questions last night.
1: Yeah.
0: My questions aren't hard.
1: I don't believe my you.
0: Well, you wait till I ask them.
1: Were mine hard?
0: Usually you have some really weird ones. That I wrote my own questions last night. I spent like an hour on it.
1: I spent a while for both of these, and I was all like, right. Oh, maybe he'll like these. Maybe he'll use my stuff.
0: I'll look at them and see if I want to use any of them. But yeah, Battle of Sexes here in about 10 minutes. And then coming up at 9 o'clock, we got tickets for the Luke Bryan Farm Tour we're going to be giving away. And just after 9 o'clock, we're going to give away a pair of pit passes for Megan Maroney tonight.
1: So you have 15 minutes to get here dressed and decked out in pink. You got to be wearing pink to get our pink raffle ticket. And from these tickets, we had about over 50 of people dressed in pink.
0: Yeah. I mean, it's still pretty good odds.
1: It is still pretty good odds.
0: That you could win these pit passes. But yeah, if you're in the area and you're wearing pink, come in. We'll give you a little pink ticket. And we're going to draw that winner just about 9:05. All right.
1: That's easy enough, and you're going to pick it today. I don't want to move.
0: I'll pick the winner. All right.
1: Zuko's going to do it.
0: All right. Battle of the Sexes coming up next. Let's take a look at your forecast.
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0: It is 8:49 on your Friday morning with Zuko and Kayla live at the Roosters in Gahanna, right at the corner of Morris and Hamilton Road. Come by and see us. We have all kinds of stuff we yet to give away. We have $100 from Roosters we'll be giving away here in just a little bit. We've got a nice, what's that drinking cup that I love?
1: It's an Awala.
0: Whatever it is, I love it.
1: He goes in Awula. Okay, I'm sorry. Mrs. Claus just walked in and an elf are in the building. I don't even know what's going on right now.
0: Well, Christmas in July.
1: Christmas in May.
0: June, May.
1: Yeah. So that's what we have for that. And then Curtis and Associates has a nice summer pack. And don't forget, we have the Megan Maroney pit passes just after 9 o'clock.
0: 100%. Luke Bryan Farm Tour tickets coming up in 9 minutes. It is time for us to Battle of the Sexes.
20: And now, Battle of the Sexes. Let's have a clean fight, nothing below the belt. Get back to your corners and come out fighting.
0: All right, we have representing the women today, we have Amanda Williams. All right, see how the ladies kind of got loud? And for the guys, we have the one, the only, Farmer Brown.
1: Yeah.
0: Well, the dudes need some help today.
1: It's okay.
0: All right, so for the winner, we have tickets for either Route 4 Live with Ernest or Concert for a Cause with Chris Young and Chase Rice. Those are the two concerts that are up for grabs. You guys can pick your tickets. All right, who's going to go first?
1: You want to rock, paper, scissor it?
0: All right. Well, yeah, we might be here all day for this, though.
1: Okay, ready? Right. Rock, paper, scissors, shoot. Rock, paper, scissors, shoot. Oh, you got me. Okay.
0: All right. So does that mean
1: you get to go first.
0: I go first, yeah. So I'm asking the women a question. All right. Amanda Williams, are you ready? This is question number one for the ladies.
1: Number one.
0: In baseball, if someone hits for the cycle, what did they do? What did they accomplish?
1: You guys
0: can
1: talk among yourselves.
0: If someone hits for the cycle, what did they do? Dun, dun, dun, dun, dun, dun. All right, what do you think the answer is, Amanda?
21: You hit a single, double, triple, and a home run all in one.
0: That would be right.
1: Oh, there you go.
0: That would be right.
1: Point for the ladies.
0: Wow.
1: All right, so here is my Battle of the Sexes question for the men. Question number one.
0: Question number one for the men.
1: When baking a traditional Southern hummingbird cake, what two primary fruits are used?
0: You see what I'm saying? You see the difference in the question? Baseball, everybody knows. Baking? I never even knew there was a hummingbird cake.
1: There's two fruits in a hummingbird cake. What are the two fruits?
0: My goodness.
1: You can talk about it.
0: Well, Shane Prophet's helping out, by the way. He's helping the guys.
1: Okay, you got your answer?
0: Farmer Brown, you're a farmer.
1: Oh,
0: let's go.
1: Wait. Okay.
0: We're not going to get a point. We're talking about a hummingbird cake.
22: Pineapple and cherry.
1: You got one fruit right.
0: Oh,
1: it is pineapple, but it's not cherry. No, it's not peach. So pineapple and cherry is an upside down pineapple cake. It's yeah.
0: Is it strawberry?
1: No, it's ladies, what's the two fruits?
0: Yeah.
1: Yeah. What,
0: yeah, ladies, what's the two fruits in a hummingbird cake?
21: Banana and pineapple.
1: Banana and pineapple is in a hummingbird cake.
0: That's the worst question ever.
1: There you go, ladies.
0: That is the worst question ever.
1: I thought that was kind of easy, but y'all yelled at me for it.
0: All right, question number two for the ladies. I just completed a clean and jerk.
1: What?
0: What am I doing? I just completed.
1: Excuse me, family-friendly.
0: You're right. It is a family show, and the answer is family-friendly.
1: It's called clean and jerk.
0: The fact that you guys came up with something dirty says more about you than it does about me.
1: Okay, say what the term is again.
0: I just completed a clean and jerk. What did I do? Go ahead. What is it?
21: It's lifting weights. It's clean and jerk.
1: Like, so she's doing
0: she's
1: the
0: right.
1: dance.
0: Okay. She's right.
1: So you go up to your knees and then jerk it up.
0: Yeah.
1: That still sounds wrong, everything I say.
0: Well, it's because you got a dirty mind, Kayla.
1: All right, here we go. Don't yell at me, but this is my second question for
0: Here's
1: the men.
0: Here's my second question. What is a fruit cake
1: No.
0: What happens to a fruitcake after 4 years in the refrigerator?
1: No, here we go. Number two. Like
2: some
1: number
2: dumb
1: two.
2: Question. Go ahead.
1: What do you put over makeup to keep it from smearing or smudging? What is something you put over your makeup to keep it from smearing or smudging?
0: Spray paint.
1: Do you ask them for you know it? You're going to go.
2: Farmer Brown knows he's wearing paint.
1: Oh, okay.
3: Setting spray.
1: Setting spray is right.
2: Oh, the guys get a point. The guys get
1: that.
2: A point.
1: Your wife would be proud.
0: All right. Question number three for the ladies.
1: Number three.
0: I'm using a Carolina rig. What am I doing? I'm using a Carolina rig. What am I doing?
21: Fishing. Fishing.
0: Fishing is right.
1: There you go. Yeah. Fishing. All right.
0: Yeah, go on, man. I thought my questions were good.
1: Okay, so this is the last one. So how many points do the ladies have?
0: The ladies got three. The guys have one. So really, the guys can't win. But let's just ask the question for fun.
1: Okay, here we go with question number three.
0: Question number three.
1: What does the triangle symbol on a clothing tag mean? So when you have a triangle symbol on a clothing tag.
0: Yeah. Has anyone ever heard of a triangle symbol on a clothing tag?
1: Okay, there's a triangle symbol on the clothing tag, and below that is something.
0: I think I know what it is.
1: Yeah, so when you have a triangle tag and there's something below the triangle.
0: Oh, look, people are taking their shirts off right now to look. This
1: okay.
0: is ridiculous.
1: Do you think you know? Are you looking in your shirt? Look in your shirt. Do you have a
0: Farmer Brown, what do you think the answer is? Looking at your tag's probably not going to help.
1: That's not, okay. What do you think it is?
3: No dry cleaning?
0: Is it like washing instructions or below?
1: No,
0: or?
1: It's not.
0: Ladies, what is it?
21: Recyclable.
1: No, it's the bleach. Yeah.
0: What?
1: If you can use bleach or not. It's the bleach instructions. So if you didn't know that. I didn't think that was that hard. So if you have it, like it says not to use bleach. So if you don't have a triangle tag, you can bleach your shirt.
0: What happens if you have a triangle tag on your hummingbird cake? What happens
1: you
0: then?
1: Said you wanted to play, and I got to make
0: this
1: my own questions.
0: This is why we don't play Battle of the Sexes. These questions are clearly different. What is a triangle symbol on a clothing tag?
1: I'm asking fishing questions.
0: I'm asking baseball questions. You're asking about a hummingbird cake. No one's even heard of a hummingbird cake, except for you and...
1: Except for the ladies
0: and,
1: all
0: Martha
1: did.
0: Stewart over there. All right. So, Amanda Williams, you're the winner. Which tickets do you want? Do you want tickets for Route 4 Live or Concert for a Cause with Chris Young and Chase Rice?
21: Concert for a Cause.
1: There you go.
0: All right. Give it up for Amanda Williams, the winner of Battle of the Sexes.
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0: Keith Urban in Long Hot Summer on 92.3 WCOL. There's a song there that will totally work this weekend because we got a stretch of beautiful weather. We'll finally kind of feel like we're getting towards summer for sure. All right, 9:07, we just played the Luke Bryan Farm Tour cue to call, and we have caller 12 on the phone. Hi, WCOL. Hello,
1: Hi.
0: Who's this? Hi, what's your name?
1: Kendall Jacobus.
0: Kendall, and it's Kendall Jacobus, am I saying that right?
1: Yeah.
0: And you're in Pataskala?
1: Yes.
0: All right, what are you doing? Why aren't you out visiting us in Gahanna today?
2: We're having a yard sale.
0: We're right.
3: Oh, they're having a yard sale?
0: Well, come have your yard sale at Roosters.
3: I don't know how that would go. What are you selling in your yard sale?
0: Yeah, what's the hot item?
1: DVDs, vases, and clothes.
3: DVD, vases, and clothes. You got any dumpling squishies there? Heard it's a hot item.
1: No. Daddy,
0: are you serving hummingbird cake to the folks that come in?
3: I'm making you a hummingbird cake next week on Cooking with Kayla. That's what we're doing,
0: all right,
3: folks.
0: Well, Kendall Jacobus, congratulations. You have won yourself tickets for the Luke Bryan Farm Tour.
1: Thank you.
0: Thank you so much. Good luck this weekend with the yard sale. And Joe Kelly will have your next shot at 11, then again at 1, and then Boxer at 3 from 92.3 WCUL. Now here's Mr. Hottie Green, Riley Green.
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0: 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It is 9:12 on your Friday with Zuko and Kayla live at the Roosters in Gahanna, basically right at the corner of Morris and Hamilton Road. And we have a pair of pit passes for a sold-out Megan Maroney show to give away.
1: All right.
0: And I don't think anybody here wants to win them.
1: Nobody. I want to see everyone who did dress in pink, though. Like, can everyone at the bar, all of my pink ladies, I think the only man, there's two men that put pink on.
0: I would like to get a photo of you and I in front of all the pinkness.
1: So all the pinkness needs to come forward to the front by us. Okay?
0: All right. If you're wearing pink.
1: If you got your pink on, they made you do it. Well, you got pink shorts, pink socks, and a pink shirt, sir. You might be the most pinked out man. There's a lot of pink.
0: It's a lot of pink, that's for sure.
1: There's well over 50 people dressed in pink for this one.
0: All right, I'm nervous about giving this away. I've got to be honest with you.
1: Your glasses just fell in the trash. Well, nobody take the trash out. All right, Zuko.
0: All right, you guys ready to win this? All right, if you're not excited, if I draw your number, I may throw it back in there.
1: It is his rule.
0: I'm being honest. I want some real excitement. I love the guy wearing the pink bandana.
1: I know. He put it back on. Just it was on when he got here, took it off, and put it back on.
0: I think he said he had a pink Speedo on and a pink bandana, and that was it.
1: I'm nervous for you guys. That's why I'm making him pick it.
0: I am, and I'm mixing them up real good. I just want everybody to know I'm mixing them up. All right?
1: Okay. All right.
0: There we go. I'm mixing.
1: You got your pink ticket. Right. Just the pink ticket.
0: I am not holding the ticket right now. Now I'm going to reach in and grab a ticket. All right. I'm doing that right now. I'm grabbing the ticket.
1: Good try.
0: All right. And here is the winner for Megan Maroney Pit Passes. If you have the number 691-056.
1: What? 5-6.
0: Come on over.
1: She's thinking. Can you breathe? Take a deep breath. I think that's still excited, even if you can't breathe. All right. All right. 691-056. You know what that means? You have pit passes for Megan Maroney.
2: Yes.
1: What's your name?
2: Wanda.
1: Wanda, and where are you from, Wanda?
2: Westerville.
1: Wanda from Westerville is going
0: to
1: see.
0: It's almost like
1: Megan
0: a made-up name. Wanda
1: Don't
0: from Westerville.
1: I love it. She's got tears in her eyes and everything. She's shaking at the moment.
0: All right, Wanda, we have to get some info from you, but congratulations. You got those pit passes for Megan Maroney coming up here in 10 minutes. Kayla will give you a list of fun things to do with the family this weekend. Hang on.
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I'm ABC6 First Morning Meteorologist Andrew Buck-Michael. Good Friday morning, everyone. Mostly sunny with a high of 80 today. It is going to be a beautiful day. This weekend, we cool down just a little bit more, 74, 75 for your Saturday and Sunday. Overnight lows in the 50s with partly cloudy skies. And then next week, we still stay in the 70s with a lot of sun.

0: That is Morgan Wallen and Post Malone, and I ain't coming back on 92.3 WCOL. It is 9:26 on your Friday morning. This is one of my favorite breaks that we do every week because as a father, it's tough to get your kids off the electronics. You know, they like to play the Xbox or the PlayStation or look at their phones or their iPads. And as a parent, you're like, you know what? Can we just get some good quality family time?
1: Yes,
0: like,
1: we need it.
0: That's what we're all striving for. So every Friday at this time, Kayla gives you a list of things that you can do with, you know, have some fun with the family this weekend.
1: And these are three big things to do this weekend. So we're going to start it off with this weekend is the $5 days at Zumbezi Bay. So they're offering discounted admission, and I'm telling you this because it's going to be warm and it's going to be perfect weather. For every regular priced adult ticket you buy, you can purchase a child's ticket for only $5. So this is for ages 3 to 9, and it's online only. So you need to do it because they're also offering $5 food and beverage options from 2 to 5. Okay, so you need to purchase this online, and then you can get the $5 ticket for children age 3 to 9. So that's the first thing happening with the $5 days at Zumbezi Bay. Second, this is in Delaware. So you can see vintage cars from the 20s, 30s, and 40s at Gallant Farm. So this is tomorrow to see pre-World War II classic car exhibition. This is very cool because they're going to have stuff for everyone, all of all ages. But if you're a car fan on Buttermilk Hill Road in Delaware, this is what's happening tomorrow from 11 to 2. And I have to do this for all my other parents out there because meet and greet with Gabby from Gabby Dollhouse.
0: Oh, wow.
1: So on Sunday, Gabby, starting at 10 o'clock, is going to be at the Franklin Park Conservatory. There's special garden activities, photo ops. Now, the event you do have to get tickets for, so you can get the link at Franklin Park Conservatory. I know I'm trying to save you money, but everyone loves to meet their favorite character. So Gabby from Gabby's Dollhouse. Fairylandia is going to be there at Franklin Park Conservatory. Now, if you don't get to meet Gabby, they still have everything set up in the entire conservatory on Sunday starting at 10. That makes you feel like you're part of Fairylandia. So those are just three things that's happening. And if you have anything like this that you want me to mention for the weekend, there's a lot of kickoff events. This is my honorable mention. If you have a local library anywhere you live, all of the summer reading kickoff events is happening this weekend. So some are doing it on Friday this evening. A lot are doing it tomorrow. I know we'll be there at ours tomorrow with everything for summer reading kickoff. And there's a lot of prizes that are going that's going on for the kids and adults. Zuko, do you want to do it this summer with us?
0: Sure.
1: You want to just do your audiobooks? That's what I do.
0: Yeah.
1: So check out your local library for the summer reading kickoff events happening this weekend as well. And just shoot me an email with all of the information for your event, and I'll get it mentioned. It's Kayla, K-A-Y-L-A, at WCOL.com.
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0: Brooks and Dunn, and Ain't Nothing About You on 92.3 WCOL. It is 9:53 on your Friday morning with Zuko and Kayla. One final time from the Roosters in Gahanna. What a great morning this was. So
1: we
0: much
1: made
0: fun.
1: It. This was a big one.
0: Did you guys have fun? Everybody had fun. There's a few people hanging out. Mostly they're probably just like in a food coma or something like
1: that.
0: Or they fell asleep. That young man here is wide awake. He slept the first half of our show, but he feels good now. But his sister did a good job singing.
1: Yes, Belle did.
0: Did you hear your sister sing? She did a really good job.
1: She did.
0: All right.
1: Oh, there she is. We were telling you that you did a good job.
0: She met some. You did a good job singing, Belle. We just wanted to tell you that. Hey, we want to say thank you to our sponsors. This would not be possible without, of course, give it up for the folks at Roosters.
1: And the entire staff that got here at 3 a.m.,
0: I mean, it is a well-oiled machine, even at 5 o'clock in the morning. You know what I mean?
1: It is.
0: Like, it is. It's amazing what they are able to do at these World Tour stops. Also, thank you to Tansky Sawmill Toyota. Thank you to COC Dumpsters and Curtis & Associates. Melissa Hornick obviously picked up the tab for someone
1: today. She did. Yes, she did. So that's the perk of when you come, our final one. She's the people's lawyer. When you follow her, that's when she picks you.
0: Yeah, she picked someone randomly and paid their tab. They basically ate and drank for free today, which is really nice. And, of course, Muck Boots. Thank you, Muck Boots. We gave away not one but two pairs of Muck Boots today. And we gave Shane Proffitt a pair of Muck Boots. He was, like, so stoked.
1: Oh, he loves
0: You would have thought it was
1: Muck
0: Christmas
1: boots.
0: Morning.
1: I know. That's so, how you know that they use what they get.
0: And thank you to Shane Proffitt. Man, that guy is so good. That is so good. Look, our goal with these world tours is to find an artist that you're going to see here in a small setting. And in a couple of years, you have no idea where they're going to be.
1: Exactly.
0: They might be on top of the world, winning the CMA Entertainer of the Year or the Male Vocalist of the Year. You just never know.
1: Two years ago, Avery Anna was in Grove City, and then this year just won ACM Female Artist of the Year.
0: And we love that guy. He's got some great music. And thank you so much to Shane Proffitt for coming out and playing for us this morning. All right, did I forget anything?
1: No, I think you covered it all.
0: All right, who's all going to Megan Maroney tonight? Yeah.
1: Yep.
0: Yeah, it's going to be full of pink.
1: Do you have a pink outfit set
0: out? I got to go look and see if I got something.
1: I don't even know.
0: I think I had that Bali for a Cure shirt when Layla was playing volleyball.
1: Yeah, but you're going to wear that?
0: That would be kind of weird.
1: It would be. Just ask Farmer Brown for his shirt. He'll take it off right now.
0: Yeah, his shirt is pretty nice. I wonder where he got that. I'm going to ask him. All right, Kayla, what are you doing this weekend?
1: Well, tonight is the payoff for our fantasy football, the Wives League. I actually won that league, but then the loser was to host a party, and there had to be a theme, and it's an outdoor movie night with the theme of Parent Trap. So any other millennials?
0: You know what's funny? So when the women lose the fantasy league, they have a party and watch a movie. When the guy loses, he has to go eat at the Waffle House for 5 hours.
1: Yeah, and listen to this one. I'm also in that league. My husband lost that one. He didn't lose this one. They have to host a party in Butler. So Jared had to go through painful things, and now he gets a party. But no, we are doing, I have to give it to my friend Kristen, who is the loser but host, but we're having Chessie's chili, famous chili with cornbread, the Oreos and peanut butter. Everyone that loves Parent Trap, you know that one. The Evian water bottles, probably lizards included, and the fruit bowl with the gorgeous strawberries. That's who it is for that one. But no, we have that tonight. And then I'm just hitting up the farmer's market tomorrow. I'm my little yeehaw meemaw. I like to go to the farmer's markets. I'm going to go can some strawberry jam this weekend with what I picked yesterday with the girls and my husband. So what are you doing this weekend?
0: Obviously going to go to Megan Maroney tonight.
1: That's right. You got daddy-daughter date night.
0: Well, I'm the dad. I hardly say it's a date night because I think her boyfriend's going and her friend's going. I'm going. I'm just like the...
1: The driver?
0: I'm the driver. Yeah, that's exactly what it is. I'm the driver. So I'm going to be like the weird dad wearing pink with his daughter and
1: her boyfriend.
0: All that good stuff. So, yeah, that's what I'm doing tonight. And then the rest of the weekend, I might try to just get some stuff done around the house. That's really about it.
1: That's right. You have no soccer, nothing. You're home. You're going to sleep in.
0: And, hey, by the way, our next World Tour stop is literally just 2 weeks away.
1: Yes, so you guys need to plan now. 2 weeks away, June 12th in Marysville.
0: June 12th in Marysville. And I told these folks in here off the air, and I'll tell you guys now on the air, for the passport that we've had you guys getting stamped at all the World Tour stops. So not only are you going to see Riley Green in L.A. at the Greek Theater, but you also get to attend a taping of The Voice.
1: Yes, since now it's mentioned that he is a coach, that's what you're winning.
0: Yeah, so you're going to win all that stuff that we'll be giving away here in 2 weeks. All right, Joe Kelly is coming up next. He's got more tickets for the Luke Bryan Farm Tour in 1 hour. We'll have those at 11, then again at 1, and then Boxer has them at 3. Have a safe and wonderful weekend, everyone.
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Happy Friday. Thanks to everybody who came out to Zuko and Kayla's World Tour stop today at the Roosters in Gahanna. The final stop coming up on June 12th at the Roosters in Marysville. 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
1: You've got a chance to win $2,500. It starts Monday. All the info on that coming up here about 24, 25 after. 92.3 WCOL. Turn this truck around. It's Jordan Davis. It's time.

0: 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Those will happen in the 8 a.m., 11 a.m., 2 p.m., and 5 p.m. hours. So that first keyword Monday morning after 8 a.m. with Zuko and Kayla. Chris Jansen on the way and Jelly Roll, too.
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In a recent interview, Ella Langley said she wants to act. She says she's never going to stop making music, but she'd like to dip her toes in the acting scene. I think that'd be awesome. This is Be Her. It's on WC Wellness. She drank

0: So in Kayla, thanks to everyone who came out to see us at our world tour at Roosters in Gahanna today. Woo! We had so much fun.
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Luke Ryan's Farm Tour, September 18th in Millersport at Miller Family Farms, and I want to get you into that show. Just after 11, I'll have the cue to call when you hear it in car 12, and you're going.

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Gary Allen, one of my favorite country artists. 92.3 WCOL. 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

Did you hear about this concert? 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

I was reading this article. It was fascinating. It was comparing grocery receipts from 2006 to 2026. An example would be Post cereal, $1.86 in 2006 and around $4.97 today in 2026. Whoa. Corey Gettner of Co-Wetzel, Rocky Mountain Low. It's on WCBL.

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Coming up next, I got some Darius Rucker. Got me to thinking he's playing at Riverbend on June 26th. I'm thinking road trip. 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

0: Hey, Zuko and Kayla, thanks to everyone who came out to see us at our world tour at Roosters in Gahanna today. Woo! We had so much fun.
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I'm excited about that. 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

Starting Monday, the 250K USA giveaway with four chances each weekday to win $2,500. First chance, that first keyword coming up Monday morning after 8. Zuko and Kayla, 92.3 WCOL. Happy Friday. Jason Aldean now. Don't tell on me.

When Dan and Shay play The Shot, that show happening on October 8th. This guy, Josh Ross, opening the show, also playing the show, Tyler Hubbard. This is Hate How You Look, WCOL.

Remember Fresca soda? I'd not had one in forever. Recently, when I was in Florida, I had one. I forgot how refreshing it is. Well, now they've got a version coming out that's going to be Fresca hard in multiple flavors. Sounds very refreshing for our summer parties. Shaboozy now. Good news. 92.3 WCOL.

0: We want to get you into Luke Bryan's Farm Tour when it plays in Millersport at Miller Family Farms on September 18th. I've got a chance for you to win your way into that show coming up just after 1. Be listening for the cue to call when you hear it. Be card 12, and you are going to the show. Thanks to everybody who came out this morning to Zuko and Kayla's World Tour stop at the Roosters in Gahanna. One more left. That is coming up on Friday morning, June 12th, broadcasting live at the Roosters in Marysville. They get started at 5:15. Get there early. There's usually a line. Claim your spot. 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

0: Hey, Zuko and Kayla, thanks to everyone who came out to see us at our world tour at Roosters and Gahanna today. Woo! We had so much fun.
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Just after one, I'm getting you into Luke Bryan's farm tour September 18th in Millersport. 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

Our latest winner going to Luke Bryan's Farm Tour in Millersport at Miller Family Farms on September 18th. Another chance to win your way in just after three. Boxers got the cue to call. Morgan Wallen, now, don't we? It's on to BCL. Wouldn't

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I found a list of the toughest states to spell. See what you think. Hawaii, Pennsylvania, Connecticut, Georgia, and Tennessee tied at fourth, and then Massachusetts. I mean, I don't think they're that challenging, but I am looking at them, so I'm going to just jot them down on my own and see if I get them right without looking at the screen. Thomas Rettenau, Jordan Davis, Ain't a Bad Life, WCOL.

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Find out more about that show and other shows, WCOL.com/concerts. Here's Coe Wetzel.

0: Happy Friday. It's Joe Kelly. Thanks for listening to 92.3 WCOL, Columbus's number one for New Country. Have you heard about Music Matters Ohio? 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That is so awesome. 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Ella Langley with Morgan Wallen coming up, and Luke Combs, too.
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year just feeling like it's flying by. 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Ella Langley now, Morgan Wallen, I Can't Love You Anymore, WCLM.

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0: Hey, Zuko and Kayla, thanks to everyone who came out to see us at our world tour at Roosters in Gahanna today. We had so much fun.
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I had no idea, but on this date in 1942, Bing Crosby recorded White Christmas. I mean, I would have thought that would have been like recorded in like November or something like that. Wow, neat. Tyler Hubbard now, 92.3 WCWL.

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I am looking forward to Luke Bryan's Farm Tour, September 18th, Millersport, Miller Family Farms. 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

0: Coming up just after 3, Boxer has the cue to call when you hear me card 12, and he's going to get you into Luke Bryan's Farm Tour playing in Millersport at Miller Family Farms on September 18th. Starting Monday, 4 chances each weekday to win $2,500. It's the 250K USA giveaway. It all starts Monday. Those 4 chances, they happen at 8 a.m., 11 a.m., 2 p.m., and 5 p.m. hours. So that first chance coming up Monday morning, be listening for that keyword to enter at WCOL.com after 8 with Zuko and Kayla. Bailey Zimmerman coming up and Jason Aldean, too.
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Have you heard about the 250 brat box from Johnsonville? It comes out on June 1st. 250 brats for your summer grilling. Josh Ross now. Hey, now you look WCL. It's

Enjoy this weekend. Beautiful weather, lots of sunshine, temperatures in the 70s. 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Never sounded so good. George Burge, Luke Bryan, Ride, Ride, Ride, WCL. I threw it.

0: 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Woo! We had so much fun.
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It's finally Friday. Congrats to our latest winners. On their way to see the Luke Bryan Farm Tour in September. Miller Family Farm again in Millersport. We've got the sun out. We have Megan Maroney with a sold-out show at The Shot. Life is good on this Friday afternoon. Here's Ella Langley on WCOL.

0: Finally, Friday, getting ready for the weekend. Plenty of things that are happening this weekend, including Megan Maroney tonight. Sold out show at The Shot. We'll give you boxers' best bets at 325. Here's Riley Green on WCOL.
1: If you showed up, I wouldn't let you in.

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0: Columbus's number one for new country, 92.3 WCOL. It's Boxer, looking for things to do this weekend. I hope it includes things that are outdoors, because the weather is certainly going to cooperate this weekend. For things like the Breakaway Music Festival at Historic Crew Stadium, Megan Maroney, the sold-out show at The Shot, which is tonight, the Cloud 9 Tour. I'm going to give you more details specifically on what you need to know when doors open up and so much more. There's also the Major League Pickleball Columbus Tournament. And that's going to be at Pickle and Chill. I think that's off of what, Bethel? And then the Columbus Aviators and Louisville Kings. That's going to be Sunday at Historic Crew Stadium. This is also a big weekend for a lot of Columbus farmers markets to open back up as well. So plenty of things happening this weekend in and around Central Ohio. You can also hit up WCOL.com for more info on things to do this weekend. All right, back with Zach Brownband, who just tied the knot earlier this week with jewelry designer Kendra Scott, along with Bailey Zimmerman and Jason Aldean next.
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Boy, did you show up in a big way this morning with Zuko and Kayla's World Tour. A big thank you for stopping out at the Roosters off Morse and Hamilton. So much fun this morning. Great radio. 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

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Big night tonight at The Shot. Megan Maroney and the Cloud 9 Tour. 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

All right, what do you say we get this party started? 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New Kenny Chesney. Here's Carry On at WCOL.

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If you don't mind airlines and you're not too picky about how you fly, Breeze Airlines is offering almost half off fares out of John Glenn International. You got to make the bookings final day today using the promo code BIRTHDAY. There are some blackout dates and some stipulations, but hey, if it works for you, you can save some serious dough. Jason Aldean on WCOL.

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Division III World Series game right now with East Texas. 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

The next 7-8 days, full of sunshine every day, mid to upper 70s. So this is what it's like to live in San Diego. You stay classy. Well, minus the oceans. Look, I'm going to take Columbus. I can afford it in Columbus.

0: Hey, Zuko and Kayla, thanks to everyone who came out to see us at our world tour at Roosters and Gahanna today. Woo! We had so much fun.
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He's another one I'm excited about seeing at the Ohio State Fair this year, August 2nd at the WCOL Celeste Center. Throwing it back with Sammy Kershaw. She don't know she's beautiful. 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Didn't win.

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Boxer's Best Bets. If you're looking for things to do this weekend in and around Central Ohio, I can tell you that if it's outdoors, the weather is certainly going to cooperate for the next week. Plenty of sunshine. So that's coming up at 525. Luke Bryan out. 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

And just like that, we are into the weekend. After 5, it's Boxer on 92.3 WCOL. Counting down to Megan Maroney tonight at the Shot. It's sold out. Here's John.

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That's right. 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Happy birthday, America. She said.

Bartender looked at me like, pony up, man, we're closing down. I paid the tab, and I turned around. Got on that phone on the way home, ended up down the rabbit hole again.

Happy 50th anniversary to the Memorial Tournament, set to take place next week. You'll see a lot of golfers, staff flying in for the event this weekend into Mirfield. Weather's going to cooperate. Not many changes to the golf course itself. You will see a brand new digital screen, bigger than what we've seen in the past. I'm still dreaming about having a shake.

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Hey, glad you're with us on the weekend. Wishing you a happy birthday from all of us here at WCOL. If you are celebrating, you share with Melanie Brown, who's 51. Laverne Cox is 54. Rupert Everett is 67. And Annette Bening is 68 today.

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What a great showing this morning at the Roosters on Hamilton and Morris in Gahanna for Zuko and Kayla's World Tour. Big thanks to our partners. Big thanks to Roosters and the staff. 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

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Take us on the go, too, with the iHeartRadio app. And if you haven't already done so, make us your number one preset on the app. Just tap that plus sign button at the very top. Here's Morgan Wallen, Don't We? Wouldn't

noticing a theme with commencement addresses, graduation speeches this year. Another one bringing up AI, but this time a twist. We'll get to it at 625. Kane Brown, woman at WCOL.

0: Hey, it's Zuko and Kayla. Thanks to everyone who came out to see us at our world tour at Roosters and Gahanna today. Woo! We had so much fun.
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Bailey Zimmerman, Where It Ends.

If you're on your way to Megan Maroney at the Shot, I mean, no worries. You're doing okay on time. It's not quite showtime, but everything you need to know on tonight's show, coming up after Ella Langley and Morgan Wallen on WCOL.

0: Columbus is number one for New Country, 92.3 WCOL. That is a wrap. Plenty of things to do this weekend here in Central Ohio. Outdoors. Enjoy it. Take us on the go, too, if you get the chance. We'd love to be a part of your life this weekend, whatever you decide to get into. And thanks for listening. I'll catch you again on Monday at 3. Take care.
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If you're working the third shift tonight, don't miss the 11 o'clock news, where it's a new song. 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